When they say, where is your God? Show them your life. Say, where is that God you serve? 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Can you tell somebody about your God?

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2: 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The Ugwezamuma family of Amuche village, Nkwele Zunaka, wishes to inform members of the public who purchased piece or parcels of land from the family to come forward with their original title documents and family allocation papers for verification on or before the 31st day of December 2026. 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
3: Missing item announcement. One Master Naji Henry Ebuka brought a report to our station. He said to have misplaced a file containing his regularized WAEC reports, transcripts, testimonial, and police character, all with the name Naji Henry Ebuka. And also, there is an inscription of GUO on the said file. He said to have misplaced the file at Importers Line, Main Market, Onitsha, on the 24th day of June 2026. Please, anybody with useful information about the said file should please bring it to Radio Sapientia, number 9 Sofina Drive, Federal Housing Estate, 33 Onitsha. Thank you.

0: value of life, human life, is greater than that of a cow. But if you have enemies, they don't want you to succeed. No, no matter what I do, they will still abuse me.
1: Will you stop that?
2: I'm an officer, I have integrity.
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1: Will you get out? I was in school, you're not in school.
3: I met her and I liked her. We married within 3 weeks. I don't believe in dating anybody to marry them. So whether I marry another wife or not, she knows it can happen.
1: Why are you leaving me?

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1: Omnipresent, I won't do it. So you are a failure. You just spoke. Me, I'm a performer.

0: Good morning and welcome to another edition of Nigeria Newspaper Headlines Report, reaching you from Radio Sapienza 95.3 FM here from the city of Onitsha. My name is Jinoso Ahektiri Ekuma. Today is Sunday, the 28th day of June 2026, and we're starting off with the Vanguard newspaper. And the first one here reads, alleged terror financier shocker in Lagos, suspect is a deeply religious man, says neighbors. Alleged terror financier shocker in Lagos, suspect is a deeply religious man, says neighbors. And how U.S. strike saved Christians in Nigeria, says Trump. Where is 144 billion naira voted to protect school children? That's the question in the Vanguard. And as well, we have state police warning, dangerous to leave commissioner's appointment in governor's hand, says Ubani San. And as well, we have 2027 Tinubu's plans to sweep southeast. How U.S. strike saved Christians in Nigeria, says Trump. We'll have to take that again. And here we have, why Northern Nigeria must tell its own stories, says Suchet Baba. And that is the Vanguard newspaper. So, away from the Vanguard, let us head forward the Guardian. And here in the Guardian, we have U.S. strikes in Nigeria prevented mass killing of Christians, says Trump. Here as well, we have Trump unveils U.S. passport bearing his portrait for 250th anniversary. 2027, a setback for B and Kwankwaso ticket as court reverses initial order on NDC registration. Here as well, this morning, we have NEEDCOM confirms Nigerian injured in Qatar gas explosion. Awusika Onyechi received lifetime honors as HFN members excel. Winter Place CEO bags most outstanding Igbo personality in business award. A popular MCTV presenter Cynthia Abo set for Pan-African Impact and Leadership Laureate honor. And that is the Guardian. So away from that, let us take a look at this day newspaper. General Hydrocarbons Limited seeks FHC order 35 against Amcon and others and substituted service. Here we have Iran accuses US of violating peace deal as fresh strikes threaten Middle East ceasefire. FGN bond subscriptions hit 9.4 trillion naira as investors' appetite for government securities soars. Here as well, in this day, we have military redeploys the theater commanders, GOCs, 15 other generals to reinvigorate fight against insecurity. Here as well, we have a major crackdown. Lagos Ogun Joint Police Task Force arrests 92 suspects, rescues 5 kidnapped victims. We have as well, Trump, U.S. military action ended killings of Christians in Nigeria. And that is this day newspaper. So away from this day, let us take a look at the Punch. And here in this morning in the Punch, we have 2027 elections. Funding delay raises fears. And World Cup 2026, a round of 32. Full fixtures, dates, venues revealed. FG Labs UI Unilag orders for World University rankings. And soldiers kill 2 suspected terrorists in Kebbi. How we narrowly escaped death in Lagos building collapse, says shop owners. Bloodshed, fear, trail, build up to Oshun pole. Here also we have inside Lagos home linked to blacklisted ISIS financier. And we have under siege, Lekki hoodlums brazenly attack motorists, demand settlement. One woman killed every 49 hours by intimate partner, says rights activist. An FG plotting to stop my presidential bid, says Obi. So we have Northern Can Bishop reject Trump's boast of ending Christian genocide. And that is the Punch. So away from the Punch, let us take a look at the Sun. Here in the Sun newspaper, we have 2027 endless lawsuits tie opposition parties' hands. State police sparks fly over execution and others. Death nail for apprenticeship as potential trainees shun artisanal vocations. Lagos Ogun police kill 4 kidnappers, rescue 5 victims. Venezuela earthquake death toll rises to 1,430 as over 3,200 suffer injuries. And as well, we have why Mistipu's properties were sold, says wife. And that is the Sun newspaper. So away from the Sun, let us take a look at the Nation. Here in the Nation newspaper, we have Jimo Ibrahim hails Nigeria's re-election to UN and CEDAW seat. Trust fund, I will transform NYSC into innovation development hub for young graduates. And that's where we have Aliyah condemns killing of Macban chairman. Expert stacks journalists on desertification challenge. Experts are journalists on the certification challenge. And as well, we have Benue at 50, celebration of resilience, unity, and progress. So we have xenophobia, FG processing new flight to evacuate Nigerians in South Africa. Kidnapped, starved, ransomed, five survivors record 24 hours in Ogun Forest. From apartheid to Abahambe, countdown to June 30. And that is the Nation newspaper. So let us quickly take a look at the last paper with us right here. That happens to be the Daily Post. And here we have 2026 World Cup. African countries continue to shine, set for a round of 32. NNPCL reduces fuel price for second time in 4 days. So where we have here this morning. NDC, Buhari, Jonathan. They never deregistered opposition parties, Atiku tells Tinubu. Osun 2026, APC members shot in fresh election violence. NDC court ruling, temporary setback, says ex-Delta speaker. APC sweeps Gombe local government council's polls. That's where we have 2027, P2B won't be on my ballot, says Uche Rochas. And that is the Daily Post newspaper, and that's the much we're taking this morning on the Nigerian newspaper headlines report. We duly encourage you to go out there and read up for details by buying the newspapers, or simply go online and read up for details. You can always keep following us on our Facebook page by not getting your daily update on our Radio Sapiencia 95.3 FM on each Facebook page. 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My name is Chinonso Ahexiri Ekoma. Today is Sunday, beautiful one, and we encourage you to keep listening and do not touch the dial.
1: As I came in here, I heard those words, cradle of leadership. Well, when the bow breaks, the cradle will fall, and it has fallen here. It has fallen. Make us a man. Creators of leaders, be careful what kind of leaders you're producing here. I don't know if Charlie's silence here today is right or wrong. I'm not a judge or jury, but I can tell you this. He won't sell anybody out to buy his future. And that, my friends, is called integrity. That's called courage. Now that's the stuff leaders should be made of.
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1: Delendu, delendu.
0: I don't tanda gidigba to render you proving service.
2: Public notice, caveat emptor. Members of the general public are hereby warned to desist from dealing with anybody or company with respect to the land known as Ofiam Oba, situated within Iru Orago village, Upomachi, Okuzu, in Oyi local government area of Anambra State. The said Ofiam Oba land is located on the left-hand side of Enugu Onitsha Expressway, going from Onitsha to Enugu. The said Ofiam Oba is the subject of litigation pending at the Court of Appeal, Oka, after the decision of the High Court of Anambra State, Otuocha Division, between Chief Joseph Okabue and seven others versus Godwin Umebe and two others. It is observed that land grabbers have entered the said land, notwithstanding the pendency of the appeal. This announcement is sponsored by the Chambers of Emeka Amefuna and Associates on behalf of Iru Orawu Village, Upomachi, Okuzu.

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friends, it's good to follow who no road, because experience is the best teacher. 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Ibo Serenanu Jeza Lino Marosisine Nilu. Ijele paints Bejamato. And in what I would read it, teacher. Dika, Ijele silk, emotion, matte, texture.

0: Public notice, caveat emptor. Members of the general public are hereby warned to desist from dealing with anybody or company with respect to the property, premises and appurtenances of Cosmos Metal and Electrics Limited within the ward premises of International Enamelware Limited, which said property is covered in plan number MEC/6509/78 and the subject matter of suit number O/220/2022, Chikemenkete and another versus Cosmos Metal and Electrics Limited. The entire land of the Menkete, Agba and Onobo families along Onitsha Owerri Road is covered in plan number MEC/2203/71, which land runs from the premises of International Enamelware Limited up to Tiger Foods along Onitsha Owerri Road on both sides of the express. The said land belongs to the Menkete, Agba and Onobo families of Obuabo village, Onitsha. It is observed that speculators and trespassers are selling parts of the large expanse of land to unwary members of the public. This announcement is sponsored by the Chambers of Emeka Amefuna and Associates on behalf of Menkete, Agba and Onobo families.
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item announcement. One master Naji Henry Ebuka brought a report to our station. He said to have misplaced a file containing his regularized WAEC reports, transcripts, testimonial, and police character, all with the name Naji Henry Ebuka. And also, there is an inscription of GUO on the said file. He said to have misplaced the file at Importers Line, Main Market, Onitsha, on the 24th day of June 2026. Please, anybody with useful information about the said file should please bring it to Radio Sapientia, number 9 Sofina Drive, Federal Housing Estate, 33 Onitsha. Thank you. This is your number one dad. 95.3 FM.

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1: Brothers and sisters, let us acknowledge our sins and so prepare ourselves to celebrate the sacred mysteries. I confess to Almighty God, to you, my brothers and sisters, that I have greatly sinned in my thoughts and in my words, in what I have done and what I have failed to do, through my most grievous fault. Therefore I ask Blessed Mary, ever Virgin, all the angels and saints, and you, my brothers and sisters, to pray for me to the Lord our God. May Almighty God have mercy on us, forgive us our sins, and bring us to heaven.

May your people exalt forever, O God, in renewed youthfulness of spirit, so that rejoicing now in the restored glory of our adoption, we may look forward in confident hope to the rejoicing of the day of resurrection through our Lord Jesus Christ, your Son, who lives and reigns with you in the unity of the Holy Spirit,

Let us profess our faith. I believe in one God, the Father Almighty, maker of heaven and earth, of all things visible and invisible. I believe in one Lord Jesus Christ, the only begotten Son of God, born of the Father before all ages, God from God, light from light, true God from true God, begotten, not made, consubstantial with the Father. Through him all things were made. For us men and for our salvation, he came down from heaven, and by the Holy Spirit was incarnate of the Virgin Mary and became man. For our sake he was crucified under Pontius Pilate. He suffered death and was buried, and rose again on the third day in accordance with the Scriptures. He ascended into heaven and is seated at the right hand of the Father. He will come again in glory to judge the living and the dead, and his kingdom will have no end. I believe in the Holy Spirit, the Lord, the giver of life, who proceeds from the Father and the Son, who with the Father and the Son is adored and glorified, who has spoken through the prophets. I believe in one holy Catholic and apostolic church. I confess one baptism for the forgiveness of sins. Glory to the resurrection of the dead and the life of the world to come. Amen. As people of faith and hope, we bring our prayers and needs before our loving and merciful God.

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We pray, O Lord.

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0: in one voice, let us say the prayer for Nigeria in distress. All-powerful and merciful Father, you are the God of justice, love, and peace. 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Power and might are in your hands, and no one can withstand you. We present our country, Nigeria, before you. We praise and thank you, for you are the source of all we have and are. We are sorry for all the sins we have committed, and for the good deeds we have failed to do. In your loving forgiveness, keep us safe from the punishment we deserve. Lord, we are weighed down, not only by uncertainties, but also by moral, economic, and political problems. Listen to the cries of your people, who confidently turn to you. God of infinite goodness, our strength in adversity, our health in weakness, our comfort in sorrow, be merciful to us, your people. Spare this nation, Nigeria, from chaos, anarchy, and doom. Bless us with your kingdom of justice, love, and peace. We ask this through Jesus Christ, our Lord. Amen. Let us now call on our loving Mother Mary to intercede for us as we pray. Hail Mary, full of grace, the Lord is with you. Blessed are you among women, and blessed is the fruit of your womb, Jesus. Holy Mary, Mother of God, pray for us sinners, now and in the hour of our death. Amen.
1: Almighty God, we ask you to receive our prayers, those spoken and those we hold in our hearts. We are

0: pray, brothers and sisters, that my sacrifice and yours may be acceptable to God, the Almighty Father. Receive, O Lord, we pray, these offerings of your exultant church, and as you have given her cause for such great gladness, grant also that the gifts we bring may bear fruit in perpetual happiness through Christ our Lord.
1: Amen.
0: The Lord be with you. Lift up your hearts. Let us give thanks to the Lord our God. It is truly right and just, our duty and our salvation, at all times to acclaim you, O Lord. But in this time above all, to laud you yet more gloriously, when Christ our Passover has been sacrificed. Through him the children of light rise to eternal life, and the halls of the heavenly kingdom are thrown open to the faithful. For his death is our ransom from death, and in his rising the life of all has risen. Therefore, overcome with paschal joy, every land, every people exalts in your praise, and even the heavenly powers with the angelic hosts sing together the unending hymn of your glory as they acclaim.

To you, therefore, most merciful Father, we make humble prayer and petition through Jesus Christ, your Son, our Lord, that you accept and bless these gifts, these offerings, these holy and unblemished sacrifices, which we offer you firstly for your holy Catholic Church. Be pleased to grant her peace, to guard, unite, and govern her throughout the whole world. Together with your servant, our Pope, me, your unworthy servant, and all those who, holding to the truth, hand on the Catholic and apostolic faith. Remember, Lord, your servants, and all gathered here, whose faith and devotion are known to you. For them we offer you this sacrifice of praise, or the offered for themselves and all who are dear to them, for the redemption of their souls, in hope of health and well-being, and paying their homage to you, the eternal God, living and true, in communion with those whose memory we venerate, especially the glorious ever-Virgin Mary, Mother of our God and Lord Jesus Christ, and blessed Joseph, her spouse, your blessed apostles and martyrs, Peter and Paul, Andrew, James, John, Thomas, James, Philip, Bartholomew, Matthew, Simon, and Jude, Linus, Cletus, Clement, Sixtus, Cornelius, Cyprian, Lawrence, Chrysogonus, John and Paul, Cosmas and Damian, and all your saints, we ask that through their merits and

the flock of those you have chosen. Be pleased, O God, we pray, to bless, acknowledge, and approve this offering in every respect. Make it spiritual and acceptable, so it may become for us the body and blood of your most beloved Son, our Lord Jesus Christ. On the day before he was to suffer, he took bread in his holy and venerable hands, and with eyes raised to heaven, you, O God, his almighty Father, giving you thanks, he said the blessing, broke the bread, and gave it to his disciples, saying, "Take this, all of you, and eat of it, for this is my body, which will be given up for you."

In a similar way, when supper was ended, he took this precious chalice in his holy and venerable hands, and once more giving you thanks, he said the blessing and gave the chalice to his disciples, saying, "Take this, all of you, and drink from it, for this is the chalice of my blood, the blood of the new and eternal covenant, which will be poured out for you and for many for the forgiveness of sins. Do this in memory of me."

Therefore, O Lord, as we celebrate the memorial of the Blessed Passion, the resurrection from the dead, and the glorious ascension into heaven of Christ, your Son, our Lord, we, your servants and your holy people, offer to your glorious majesty, from the gifts that you have given us, this pure victim, this holy victim, this spotless victim, the holy bread of eternal life, and the chalice of everlasting salvation. Be pleased to look upon these offerings with a serene and kindly countenance, and to accept them as once you were pleased to accept the gifts of your servant Abel the just, the sacrifice of Abraham, our father in faith, and the offering of your high priest Melchizedek, a holy sacrifice, a spotless victim. In humble prayer, we ask you, Almighty God, command that these gifts be borne by the hands of your holy angel to your altar on high in the sight of your divine majesty, so that all of us who, through this participation at the altar, receive the most holy body and blood of your Son, may be filled with every grace and heavenly blessing. Remember also, Lord, your servants who have gone before us with a sign of faith, and rest in the sleep of peace. Grant them, O Lord, we pray, and all who sleep in Christ, a place of refreshment, light, and peace. To us also, your servants, who though sinners, hope in your abundant mercies, graciously grant some share in fellowship with your holy apostles and martyrs, with John the Baptist, Stephen, Matthias, Barnabas, Ignatius, Alexander, Marcellinus, Peter, Felicity, Perpetua, Agatha, Lucy, Agnes, Cecilia, Anastasia, and all your saints. Admit us, we beseech you, into their company, not weighing our merits, but granting us your pardon through Christ our Lord, through whom you continue to make all these good things, O Lord. You sanctify them, fill them with life, bless them, and bestow them upon us.

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Lord Jesus Christ, who said to your apostles, "Peace I leave you, my peace I give you," look not on our sins, but on the faith of your church, and graciously grant her peace and unity in accordance with your will, who live and reign forever and ever. The peace of the Lord be with you always. Let us offer each other the sign of peace.

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Lord, I am not worthy that you should enter under my roof, but only say the word, my soul shall be healed.

0: Let us pray. Look with kindness upon your people, O Lord, and grant, we pray, that those you are pleased to renew by eternal mysteries may attain in their flesh the incorruptible glory of the resurrection, through Christ our Lord. The Lord be with you.
1: And with your spirit.
0: Bow for the blessing. May God, who by the resurrection of his only begotten Son was pleased to confer on you the gift of redemption and of adoption, give you gladness by his blessing. May he by whose redeeming work you have received the gift of everlasting freedom make you heirs to an eternal inheritance.
1: Amen.
0: May you who have already risen with Christ in baptism through faith, by living in the right manner on this earth, be united with him in the homeland of heaven. May the blessing of Almighty God, the Father, and the Son, and the Holy Spirit come down on you and remain with you.

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1: A reading from 2 Kings chapter 4, verse 8 to 11, then 14 to 16. One day Elisha went on to Shunem, where a wealthy woman lived, who urged him to eat some food. So whenever he passed that way, he would turn in there to eat food. And she said to her husband, "Behold now, I perceive that this is a holy man of God, who is continually passing our way. Let us make a small roof chamber with walls, and put there for him a bed, a table, a chair, and a lamp, so that whenever he comes to us, he can go in there." One day he came there, and he turned into the chamber and rested there. And he said to Gehazi, his servant, "What is to be done to her?" Gehazi answered, "Well, she has no son, and her husband is old." He said, "Call her." And when he called her, she stood in the doorway, and he said, "At this season, when the time comes round, you shall embrace a son." The word of the Lord.
2: A reading from the book of Romans, chapter 6, 3 to 4 and 8 to 11. Brethren, all of us who have been baptized into Christ Jesus were baptized into his death. We were buried, therefore, with him by baptism into death, so that as Christ was raised from the dead by the glory of the Father, we too might walk in newness of life. But if we have died with Christ, we believe that we shall also live with him. For we know that Christ, being raised from the dead, will never die again. Death no longer has dominion over him. The death he died to sin, once for all. But the life he lives to God. So you also must consider yourselves dead to sin and alive to God in Christ Jesus. The word of the Lord.
3: A reading from the Holy Gospel according to St. Matthew chapter 10, verse 37 to 42. At that time, Jesus said to his apostles, "He who loves father or mother more than me is not worthy of me. And he who loves son or daughter more than me is not worthy of me. And he who does not take his cross and follow me is not worthy of me. He who finds his life will lose it, and he who loses his life for my sake will find it. He who receives you receives me, and he who receives me receives him who sent me. He who receives a prophet because he is a prophet shall receive a prophet's reward, and he who receives a righteous man because he is a righteous man shall receive a righteous man's reward. And whoever gives to one of these little ones even a cup of cold water because he is a disciple, truly I say to you, he shall not lose his reward." The Gospel of the Lord.
4: My dear friends in Christ, our first reading today that tells the story of a couple's charity to the prophet Elisha because he was a man of God is similar to the second part of our gospel reading today, where Jesus speaks of those who will receive his messengers and be kind to them. Ordinarily, and rightly so, on a day like this, one will expect a homily on charity to our priests and pastors, and all those who labor in a special way, more directly in the Lord's vineyard. However, ours today will be a little bit different. We want to talk on charity generally, which does not exclude our charity to those who are directly involved in the spreading of the good news of the kingdom of God. Because of the little time we have for this reflection, I will want not to bore you with the classical definitions and explanations of charity. I would rather want to begin with calling our minds back to what we just heard in the first reading, from 2 Kings chapter 4, from verse 8 to verse 11, and then from verse 14 to verse 16. With this, we can say a few things about this virtue called charity. Charity is noticing someone in need. One of the problems we have in the world today is that many people seem not to care. There are so many things happening around us in the world today, but many people seem not to take note of that. Maybe because they are very comfortable themselves. A true Christian is one who notices the challenges others are facing, and they do something to help. A child of God is one who sees one in need and recognizes that without waiting to be shown. If I may ask, how many people have you seen their needs and did something without them or other people telling you about them? It is charity to be sensitive and to do something positive towards making the situation better. Elisha didn't complain, but the woman of Shunem saw his needs. Charity is giving without being asked. It does not end at noticing, but at a positive action to do something to make the situation better. The woman of Shunem did not just see that the prophet was in need. She started making efforts towards doing something. The wonderful thing about that and what the woman did was that she did not consult Elisha to know if he would like it. She knew it was a necessity and went ahead to do something. Elisha's appreciation tells us he needed that. God expects you to be charitable and stop waiting to be asked before you can do something. Many in the world today will see others in need and will not do anything to help. After all, they will say it's not their fault. Yes, it is not your fault. However, you can do something better. You can do something to help. Charity is giving without making noise. This is where some people get it wrong these days. There are people who can never do anything to help the other people without broadcasting it. Many people don't do things quietly again. They blow their trumpets wherever they go of what they have done for people. My dear friend in Christ, there is no need for that. Let me say it again. There is no need for that. Sometimes, the resultant effect of the broadcast we give to our charity works is that they seem to demean the recipient. Charity is not meant to demean, but to elevate. Let us ever be conscious of Christ's teaching about almsgiving. In Matthew chapter 6, from verse 2 to verse 4, he says that in giving alms, you do not blow your trumpets like the hypocrites do, but rather, do not allow your right hand to know what your left hand is doing, so that your Father who sees all that is done in secret will reward you. The woman of Shunem and her husband did what they did quietly, and God blessed them with a child, which they may have lost hope of having. Charity is not just giving from the surplus or the rejected. It is disheartening seeing what people give in the name of charity today. I have told people often that the poor and the needy are not garbage bins where we drop old shoes and clothes that can best qualify as rags. When we need to help, we should go for something good and not what we have rejected or what we want to throw away. The couple at Shunem built a new apartment for Elisha. From what we had in our reading, the penthouse was prepared for Elisha. We all know that in many places, the landlords are the people who often live in the pent apartments and not tenants or visitors. The pent apartment is taken to be for the master himself. In giving Elisha that, we may say that the couple gave their best. The question we should also meditate on seriously today as we talk about charity is whether we can give our best to someone in need, even if we don't know the person. Charity does not need to be so big for it to be effective. Even something as small as a cup of cold water will mean so much to someone who needs it. I am talking from experience. 3 years into my ordination, I planned to spend my annual leave with a priest friend and a classmate who was on mission. Because I was going to spend quite a good number of days there, I decided to go with my car. I had never been there before. I had traveled a lonely bush path leading to where the priest was when it occurred to me that I had no supplies. No food, no water, no extra petrol. And the unexpected happened. The petrol in my car got finished, and I was stranded in the middle of nowhere. People had already gone home from their farms, which were far away. The worst was that I became hungry and thirsty. I searched everywhere for even mud water to drink, but I saw none. At a point, I had no energy to keep searching. I resigned to fate, waiting for the worst. It was very early in the morning the next day when the first risers were going to their farms that they saw me. I was wearing a sorry sight. I didn't know their language, and they could not understand English very well. With signs, I begged for water, and they willingly gave me some from the ones they were taking to their farms. That drink meant a lot to me. It meant more than a barrel of the costliest champagne you can ever think of. It gave me life. I consider those people life saviors, and they are. They not only gave me water, but they sent some of them back to the village to inform the priest and mobilize assistance from the village. It took them hours before they came back. Of course, we should remember that then there were no mobile phones. My dear friends, when it comes to charity, nothing is too small and nothing is too big. Charity means much when given to one we have no hope of receiving from. It is not a bargain thing. Charity does not say, I give you this and in return you give me that. No. When we expect something back, no matter how small, it is no more charity, the kind that attracts God's blessings. When we expect something in return for favors shown, it becomes business. Charity has rewards that are even greater in value than what was given. The woman of Shunem gave shelter, and she received a child. Charity opens doors for favors. My dear friends, may we always be charitable towards one another. And may Almighty God bless you in the name of the Father, and of the Son, and of the Holy Spirit. Amen. Peace be with you.
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1: Public announcement. The public is hereby notified concerning the judgment in suit number OT-362-2024 between Chief Joseph Okabwe and seven others versus Mr. Godwin Umebe and two others. The High Court of Anambra State, Otuosha Judicial Division, sitting in Onitsha on the 29th of April 2026, delivered judgment in favor of the plaintiffs and declared them the lawful owners of the Ovyam Pepa land located at Okpomache Village, Okozo, Oyiloko Government Area of Anambra State. Members of the public are advised to disregard any misleading statement or radio publication suggesting otherwise. The plaintiffs are entitled to continue using, possessing, developing, leasing, selling, or otherwise with the land as the lawful owners of Ofiam Pepa. Anyone transacting with the plaintiffs in respect of the land is dealing with the rightful owners. Signed, O.L. Udemezwe and Co. on behalf of the plaintiffs. Call 080-8399-7339 or 070-3720-2827.

0: The moment of breakthrough is here. The grand finale. The end of the 90-day prayer march. Holy Ghost Adoration Ministry, Uke, Anambra, Nigeria, invites you to the final spiritual warfare. The end of the 90-day prayer camping crusade.
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0: Nettine, Mane, those who Macron Gobarahurudi, Chicha, Basaparaho. Now 107 upon New Market Road, Nanjeriti, who rescued this, no sodium just round about on each again with a half. Oh, Hana phone
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0: public disclaimer and caveat emptor. The general public is hereby strongly warned to completely disregard and ignore the false, misleading and deceptive radio announcement currently being sponsored by a faction of the Umesima subfamily regarding Odelili land that situates at Oyolu Oze 33 Onitsha. By virtue of the valid and subsisting judgment of the High Court of Anambra State, suite number 0/668/98, and the Court of Appeal, appeal number CA/E/237/2007, Odelili land belongs solely and in equal shares to the Oze people and the parent Umu Okolibu family of Umudei village, Onitsha. Take notice that as far back as September 24, 2018, the Court of Appeal in Enugu strictly struck out the Umusima Umudei village faction's motion for leave to appeal and stay of execution. They have absolutely no legal shield protecting their unauthorized actions. The public is explicitly warned that the new motion recently filed by the Umusima Umudei faction at the Supreme Court of Nigeria in suite number SC-656/2018 is an empty stalling tactic. Under the law, the mere filing of an application does not grant a stay of execution, does not confer title, and does not authorize anyone to sell land. The Supreme Court has fixed February 23, 2027 to hear the final termination processes. The public is hereby warned not to buy, lease, clear, or enter into any land transaction at Odelili with anyone from Umudei village faction or any individual claiming through them. Any such transaction is entirely null, void, and a total criminal trespass. Valid and legally binding title can only be granted jointly by the authentic authorized representatives of the Oze people and the Umu Okolibo family. You can visit number 5 Mba Road, Inland Town, Onitsha, or Oze Nkwele Town Hall for joint verification and regularization. Signed, the leadership and trustees of the Oze people and the trustees, elders and management committee of the Umu Okolibo family. Sir Christopher Emodi Dioba, Engineer Chooks Emodi, Christian Amechi, Ernest Adinweruka, Sir Evaristus Anachuna, Mr. Emeka Ikechebel, and Chief Nelson Ewelum Akonne.
1: Missing item announcement. One Master Naji Henry Ebuka brought a report to our station. He said to have misplaced a file containing his regularized WAEC reports, transcripts, testimonial, and police character, all with the name Naji Henry Ebuka. And also, there is an inscription of GUO on the said file. He said to have misplaced the file at Importers Line, Main Market, Onitsha, on the 24th day of June 2026. Please, anybody with useful information about the said file should please bring it to Radio Sapientia, number 9 Sofina Drive, Federal Housing Estate, 33 Onitsha. Thank you.
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0: Your Sunday morning just got better. Introducing After Church Praise Party with DJ Joma. Party and celebrate Jesus with dance and jubilation. Every Sunday morning on Radio Sapientia, right after Sunday Mass and Reflection, DJ Joman takes you to the praise groove. This is your family praise timeout. No stress, just laughter, good vibes, and gospel grooves that keep you moving. After Church Praise Party with DJ Joman and Radio Sapientia. Tune in, turn up. Let's praise together. Don't forget to book DJ Joman for your events, celebration, and ceremonies on 080-621-2614-0 080-621-2614-0
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You are welcome again. How are you doing this beautiful Sunday? Okay, my name is Cynthia Ezekiel Agadagaife, and I am so, so happy to be here with you this morning. Today on Sunday request program, we have the members of the Presbyterian Church of Nigeria, Awada Model Parish, with their greeting. Okay, I have here with me Elder Beloved Anya Egwu. He is greeting Reverend David Okocha, that is the minister in charge. He is also greeting Evangelist Nnamdi Eze, Reverend Jerry Kalu, Reverend David Nguta, and Reverend Hannah Imo. He is praying for success in their upcoming program and praying for God's grace upon them. This one here is from Elder Chukwubi Kem John. He also is greeting the minister in charge, who is in person, of Reverend David Okocha. He is also greeting the committee and the entire members of the Presbyterian Church of Nigeria, Awada Model Parish. Elder Elect Dominic Chinedu is greeting the entire members of the Presbyterian Church of Nigeria as they prepare for their upcoming program. Elder Elect Michael Ogwa, he is greeting the minister in charge, Reverend David Okocha. He is also greeting their guests that is coming for their upcoming program. He's praying for God's grace upon them. Elder Mrs. Nwakego Obi is greeting the entire members of the Presbyterian Church of Nigeria, and also greeting the minister in charge, and also greeting Evangelist Nnamdi Eze. Okay, this one here is from Elder Gladys Nwachi. She is greeting the entire members of the Presbyterian Church of Nigeria, Awada Model Parish, as they prepare for their upcoming program. Brother Nnanna Opai Kalu also is greeting the entire members of the Presbyterian Church of Nigeria. Brother Israel Nweke also is greeting the entire members of the Presbyterian Church of Nigeria as they prepare for their upcoming program. He is also greeting the minister in charge in the person of Reverend David Okocha. He is also greeting Reverend Anna Imo, Reverend David Nguta, and Reverend Jerry Kalu. Okay, this one here is from Ikegwu Chijoke. He is greeting the entire members of the Presbyterian Church of Nigeria. He's wishing and praying for a successful program. Okay, this one here is from Mr. Ikegwu Friday. Mr. Ikegwu Friday also is greeting the entire members of the Presbyterian Church of Nigeria. He's praying for more success in their upcoming program. Okay, this one here is from Mrs. Ogechi Alo. Mrs. Ogechi is wishing them success in their upcoming program. Brother Chukwu Manweke also is greeting the entire members of the Presbyterian Church of Nigeria as they prepare for their upcoming program. Okay, this one here is from Brother Chidiebere Ibuike. Mr. Chidiebere is greeting the minister in charge in the person of Reverend David Okocha, Evangelist Nnamdi Eze, Reverend Jerry Kalu. He is praying for success and more blessings upon them. Okay, this one here is from Brother William Kalu and Brother Ike Chukwu Kalu. They are both greeting the entire members of the Presbyterian Church of Nigeria. Mrs. Ozuamaka Elom, she is also greeting the entire members of Presbyterian Church of Nigeria. She is also greeting their guests, their invited guests, and also greeting the minister in charge in the person of Reverend David Okocha. She's praying for God's blessings and more abundant grace upon them. Okay, this one here is from Brother Julius Nwankwo. Brother Julius Nwankwo is greeting the minister and the section. According to what Brother Julius wrote, he says he is greeting the minister in charge in the person of Reverend David Okocha.
He is also greeting the evangelist in the person of Evangelist Nnamdi Eze and the entire members of the Presbyterian Church of Nigeria. Okay, this one here is from Mr. Ifeanyi Ojabo. Mr. Ifeanyi Ojabo is greeting the entire members of the Presbyterian Church of Nigeria. He's praying for success in the upcoming program. And my last card here is from Reverend David Ungota. He is greeting the minister in charge in the person of Reverend David Okocha and the entire members of the Presbyterian Church of Nigeria, Awada Model Parish. He's praying for success in their upcoming program. Okay, my amazing listeners, there's a much we can take here on your Sunday Request program. Join me next week for another amazing time out here. My name is Cynthia Ezekiel Agadaga-Ife. Have a blessed Sunday. Bye-bye.

0: Your Sunday morning just got better. Introducing After Church Praise Party with DJ Joma. Party and celebrate Jesus with dance and jubilation. 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This is your family praise timeout. No stress, just laughter, good vibes, and gospel grooves that keep you moving. After Church Praise Party with DJ Joman and Radio Sapientia. Tune in, turn up. Let's praise together. Don't forget to book DJ Joman for your events, celebration, and ceremonies on 080-621-2614-0. 080-621-2614-0.
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0: it.
1: The Word was made flesh
0: and dwelt among us. Hail Mary, full of grace, the Lord is with thee. Blessed are you among women, and blessed the fruit of thy womb, Jesus. Holy Mary, Mother of God, pray for us sinners, now and at the hour of our death. Amen.
1: Pray for us, O Holy Mother of God,
0: that we may be made worthy of the promises of Christ.
1: Let us pray.

0: 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Through the same Christ our Lord. Amen.
1: May the divine assistance remain always with us.
0: And may the source of all the faithful departed, through the mercy of God, rest in peace.
1: Glory be to the Father, and to the Son, and to the Holy Spirit.
0: As it was in the beginning, is now, and ever shall be, world without end. Amen.
1: In the name of the Father,
0: and of the Son, and of the Holy Spirit.
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3: Four, three, two, one.

A very good afternoon. Today is Sunday, the 28th day of June 2026. This is the Sapiencia World News at Noon. My name is Somto Okafo. You're welcome. The Oyo State government has lifted the dusk to dawn curfew imposed on 10 local government areas bordering the old Oyo National Park following heightened security operations to rescue pupils and teachers abducted in Orire local government area. The government announced the development in a statement issued on Saturday by the Commissioner for Information, Dotun Oyelade. It directed residents of the affected local government areas to resume their normal activities while assuring them that security agencies would continue operations aimed at ending the kidnapping crisis. The curfew was initially imposed for 48 hours from June 24, rolling daily from 4 p.m. to 8 a.m. across 10 local government areas surrounding the old Oyo National Park, before it was extended by another 24 hours. The measure was aimed at supporting ongoing security operations against kidnappers and other criminal elements operating within the area. The affected local government areas are Orire, Orelope, Irepo, Saki West, Saki East, Asiba, Isejiwaju, Iseyin, and Atiba. The curfew followed the May 15 attack on three schools in Yawata and Esinle communities in Orire local government area, where armed men abducted dozens of pupils and teachers in coordinated raids that sparked nationwide concern over worsening insecurity in the southwest. Operatives of the Ogun State and Lagos Police Command have arrested 88 suspects, rescued 5 kidnapped victims, and killed 4 during its Operation Kosaye No Chance exercise. The joint operation and bush combing exercise carried out across Ogun, Lagos, and up the boundary of your state led to the arrest of 84 suspects, 75 males and 9 females. Addressing newsmen on Saturday at the Ogun State Police Training College, Iperu, the State Commissioner of Police, Bade Ojunani, stated that the operation is an initiative of the Inspector General of Police, Olatunji Disu, aimed at wiping out criminal elements from the state. Ojajuni stated that during the operation, 5 victims who were kidnapped along Ore Obore Road on Thursday were rescued. He added that during the rescue operation, 4 kidnappers were killed and another 4 were arrested. Items recovered during the operation include arms and ammunition, bottle axes, cutlasses, AK-47, pump action, rifles, English pistols, locally made pisophones, among others. The Ogun CP called for calm, urging residents not to panic, adding that once they see anyone with gunshot wounds, they should inform the police immediately. They reiterated the force's commitment to the safety and security of citizens, noting that the exercise continues and will be replicated across. Gunmen killed the state chairman of the Miyeti Allah Cattle Breeders Association of Nigeria, Alhaji Risco Mohammed, shortly after he attended a peace meeting. Mohammed was killed alongside his friend, Yakubu Isa, on Friday while returning from the meeting convened in Ohimini local government area of the state. The attack reportedly occurred at Okudu village in neighboring Otobo local government area, raising fresh fears of renewed violence in communities already battling insecurity and communal tension. According to reports, the meeting was convened by the Divisional Police Office of Ohimini local government area and involved community leaders and Fulani herders. The meeting was called to discuss measures aimed at restoring peace in Ayune community, where several people were reportedly killed in a recent attack. Sources said Mohammed and his companion had left the meeting and were traveling back when gunmen ambushed their vehicle and shot them dead. The eldest son of the deceased, Idris Mohammed, confirmed the killing in a telephone interview on Friday night, saying his father was attacked while returning from the peace meeting. The chairman of the Otobo local government area, Maxwell Ogiri,
also confirmed the incident, describing it as disturbing.

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My name is Sumto Okafor. The Lagos State Governor, Babajide Sanwo-Olu, has ordered the demolition of all shanties and illegal structures along the median of the Lagos-Badagry Expressway, giving occupants 72 hours to vacate the area ahead of a major enforcement exercise. Mr. Sanwo-Olu announced the directive on Saturday after leading the state monthly environmental sanitation exercise in Surulere local government area alongside his wife, Ibijoke. Speaking to journalists after the exercise, Sanwo-Olu said enforcement teams would begin clearing the corridor next week, targeting the stretch from Orile Igamu to Okokomaiko. According to the governor, the highway median was never intended for commercial activities or informed settlements, stressing that the state would not allow public infrastructure to be encroached upon. Sanwo-Olu noted that the 10-lane expressway, built with taxpayers' funds, serves as a major gateway into Lagos and must be protected from illegal occupation. The executive chairman of the Kebbi State Pilgrims Welfare Agency, Alhaji Farouk Yaro Enabo, has disclosed that all 4,256 pilgrims from the state who performed the 2026 Hajj in Saudi Arabia returned home safely with no deaths recorded. Enabo stated this at the official closing ceremony of the 2026 Hajj operation in Benin Kebbi. He explained that the agency successfully evacuated 7,860 pieces of pilgrims' luggage from the Holy Land to Benin Kebbi and handed them over to their individual owners. According to him, the success of the operation is attributable to Governor Nasiri Idris, who gave the agency the requisite moral and material support to excel. The executive chairman informed the gathering that the schedule for the 2027 Hajj has been released by the National Hajj Commission of Nigeria.

All right, finally on the news from the foreign scene. Burkina Faso has officially cut diplomatic ties with France, accusing its former colonial ruler of supporting terrorist groups and trying to maintain control over the country through what it called neo-colonial ambitions. The military government announced the decision on Friday, saying there was no longer any reason to continue diplomatic relations with France. However, it stressed that this decision does not affect the friendship, history, or cultural ties between the people of both countries, and French citizens living in Burkina Faso will remain safe. France has denied the allegations, calling them hostile and unfounded, and says it is now considering its response while keeping a close watch on the safety of its diplomats and citizens in Burkina Faso. Tensions between the two countries have been growing since military leader Ibrahim Traoré took over in a 2022 coup. Since then, Burkina Faso has expelled French troops, recalled France's ambassador, and removed several French diplomats. France was once Burkina Faso's main security partner in the fight against terrorist groups linked to Al-Qaeda and Islamic State. However, despite the military government's promises to improve security, terrorist attacks have continued across Burkina Faso and the wider Sahel region.

All right, that was Sapientia World News at Noon. On behalf of the editorial and technical crew, my name is Somto Okafor. Good afternoon once again, and thank you. Thank you for choosing Radio Sapientia. Have a wonderful Sunday.

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2: 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Miss Bushi Moto nyele Jesco Company. 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

0: item announcement. One Master Naji Henry Ebuka brought a report to our station. He said to have misplaced a file containing his regularized WAEC reports, transcripts, testimonial, and police character, all with the name Naji Henry Ebuka. And also, there is an inscription of GUO on the said file. He said to have misplaced the file at Importers Line, Main Market, Onitsha, on the 24th day of June 2026. Please, anybody with useful information about the said file should please bring it to Radio Sapientia, number 9 Sofina Drive, Federal Housing Estate, 33 Onitsha. Thank you.
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1: Unload your burden unto the Lord, and he will support you, according to Psalm 55, verse 22. And Matthew chapter 11, verse 28 says, "Come to me, all you who labor and are overburdened, and I will give you rest." Let us pray. In the name of the Father, and of the Son, and of the Holy Spirit. Amen. O God of infinite goodness, you are so good to us to have given us this day and all the challenges in it. As we have started facing them, give us the strength and the courage to remain faithful to you. We commend ourselves and all we are doing into your hands. May your blessings remain with us in all we do. Let us never be separated from you. Amen.
0: This prayer is sponsored by Barrister K.K. Ezekwelu, PhD, Ezekwesilinwa Ojoto, Onyechi Melueze.

0: because we're connecting for love, we're connecting for life, we're connecting for a beautiful life. Cause amazing, this is Between Us with Me, Oma, the largest life connect show on planet Earth. Good afternoon, everyone, and welcome to the program. My name is Oma. You're very sweetheart on radio, sweetheart on TV, sweetheart on social media, sweetheart everywhere. And my duty here is to make it easy for you as a single person to get connected to the one person that both of you are going to hold each other's hands and both of you will go through life together. It is a transformational ground, 360 degrees transformation for singles, because I've come to realize that a lot of singles simply walk into marriage without even understand what marriage entails. So via this platform, we help you to understand what marriage is all about. We also help you to prepare for marriage so that you would definitely have a happily ever after. Yes, it is possible. Marriage is beautiful. Marriage is amazing. Marriage is a place of purpose. When you marry the right person for you, and you can only marry the right person for you when you make yourself the right person. How do you make yourself the right person? By having the right value systems. Values, understanding yourself, understanding that marriage is way bigger than it's an institution, a sacred institution ordained by Almighty God. Once again, welcome. I'm excited to be here. I'm already live on TikTok. Oma Sweetheart on Radio, go ahead and join me. I will be going live on Facebook in a short while. All right, so you can go ahead and join me as well. And you know how we do it. You must be ready for a positive relationship. You must have something that you do that fetches you money. And everything you say here must be the truth. When you meet up with these requirements, then feel free and, of course, call the program. You can call us up on 090-359-4477. That is the number to call to get yourselves connected here on Between Us with Me, Oma, which is the live connect show on Radio Sapienza 95.3 FM Onitsha, original number one. Let me start taking your calls immediately because the calls are coming in. Hello, good afternoon. Welcome to the program. Hello. Hi, good afternoon. Welcome. Your name and your location.
1: My name is Emmanuel.
0: Emmanuel, where are you calling us from?
1: I'm calling you from Ipoh.
0: Emmanuel, welcome to the program. So what can we do for you?
1: I need you to connect me with somebody that is serious to marry.
0: Okay.
1: That has got fear. Somebody that is serious to marry to settle down and that has got fear.
0: Okay. So, okay. So, what is the age limit of the person?
1: From 5 to 5.
0: No, before we start, before we talk about the age limit, let's start with you. What do you do for a limit, please? What do you do for a living?
1: I'm working at Ghana Police Station.
0: How old are you?
1: 45.
0: 35 or 45?
1: 45.
0: Have you been married before?
1: Yeah.
0: Do you have children?
1: No.
0: Okay. Where are you from?
1: Imo.
0: All right. Kindly describe yourself. What do you look like physically?
1: I'm average height.
0: Mm-hmm.
1: And chocolate.
0: Mm-hmm.
1: I'm okay. I'm not disabled. I'm okay.
0: All right. Describe the kind of a lady you'd like to meet.
1: That has something doing a God-fearing lady that understands what marriage is all about.
0: Okay.
1: And like, yeah.
0: Okay, what's the age limit?
1: From that 35 to 48 is accepted.
0: All right. Go ahead. Drop your number.
1: 090.
0: Mm-hmm.
1: 20.
0: Mm-hmm.
1: 50.
0: Mm-hmm.
1: 7975.
0: Please repeat the number.
1: 090.
0: Mm-hmm.
1: 20.
0: Mm-hmm.
1: 52.
0: Mm-hmm.
1: 7975.
0: All right. All the best to you, okay? Okay, still here on Between Us with me, Oma. Remember, I am live on TikTok as Oma Sweetheart on Radio and also live on Facebook as Oma Sweetheart on Radio. Once you join the social media platforms, kindly describe yourself, describe the kind of lady or the kind of guy you'd like to meet. Then drop your number and both of you will take it up from there. Please remember that Live Connect by Oma is exclusively for adults. It's for adults that are ready for marriage. It is for purposeful and value-driven adults that are ready for marriage. It's not for children. It's also not for teenagers. It's very important that we sound that note of warning. And please understand that everything you do on this platform, you take responsibility for your actions. This is why you take responsibility and you are accountable to everything that you do here. It's very important that we note this before we join the platform. All right. The calls are still here. Zero. Okay. Hello. Good afternoon and welcome to the program.
2: Hello. Good afternoon.
0: Hi. Good afternoon. Welcome. Your name and your location.
2: My name is Anthony Colin from Asaba.
0: Your name again?
2: Anthony Colin from Asaba.
0: Anthony from Asaba, welcome to the program. So what can we do for you?
2: I want you to connect me.
0: Let's start with you. What do you do for a living?
2: I'm a block model.
0: You're what?
2: A block model.
0: Okay, how old are you, sir?
2: 47.
0: Huh?
2: 47.
0: 47. Have you been married before?
2: No, but I'm a single father.
0: You're a single father. Okay.
2: Yeah.
0: All right. Kindly describe yourself. What do you look like?
2: Not tall, not short, just average in height, just like my color. I'm a Christian.
0: Describe the kind of lady you like to meet.
2: Anyone is available, tall, average, she must be a Christian, business lady or working class lady.
0: What's the age limit?
2: From 30 to 35.
0: From 30 to 35?
2: Yeah.
0: And you're 47?
2: Yes, ma'am.
0: Amazing. All right, go ahead and drop your number.
2: 081.
0: Mm-hmm.
2: 28.
0: Mm-hmm.
2: 49.
0: Mm-hmm.
2: 19.
0: Mm-hmm.
2: 08.
0: Please repeat the number.
2: 081.
0: Mm-hmm.
2: 28.
0: Mm-hmm.
2: 49.
0: Mm-hmm.
2: 19.
0: Mm-hmm.
2: 08.
0: All right. All the best to you, okay?
2: Okay, thank you very much.
0: You're most welcome. All right, still here on Between Us with me, Oma. Of course, the phone number to call is 090-359-44777. 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These are the places you can actually meet us and connect with us. Hello, good afternoon, and welcome to the program. Hi, good afternoon. Welcome. Your name and your location.
3: My name is Chika. I'm coming from Malaysia.
0: Chika, welcome to the program. So what can we do for you?
3: I want you to connect me.
0: Let's start with you. What do you do for a living, Chika?
3: I'm selling market. I'm into perishable.
0: Okay, how old are you?
3: I'm 32.
0: You're 32. Where are you from?
3: Enugu State, Zabo.
0: All right, kindly describe yourself. What do you look like?
3: I'm tall.
0: Mm-hmm.
3: I'm fair in compression.
0: Mm-hmm.
3: I'm good looking.
0: Mm-hmm. Okay. Describe the kind of a lady you'd like to meet.
3: I like to meet a working class or businessman, tall and average height, sign for oppression or black, any color can sign.
0: I said, describe the kind of lady you'd like to meet.
3: Hey, I'm a lady, I'm chica.
0: Oh, I'm just wondering, because you just said man. That was why I had to repeat myself. All right?
3: Wow.
0: Yes.
3: My voice did that. I'm sorry.
0: Let's start afresh.
3: I'm sorry.
0: Let's start afresh. What is your name?
3: My name is Chika.
0: Chika, where are you calling us from?
3: I'm calling from Aisha.
0: Okay, Chika. Describe yourself. What do you look like?
3: I'm tall. I'm fair in complexion. Yeah.
0: Okay. What do you do for a living, Chika?
3: I'm selling market. I do for perishable. I say perishable.
0: Okay, you've said that before. All right. Kindly describe the kind of a guy you'd like to meet.
3: So, average in height, fair in compression. Tall, or average in height, fair in compression. And business or working class man.
0: Okay. So, what's the age limit?
3: That's from 45 to 48.
0: How old did you say you were?
3: 42.
0: All right. Go ahead and drop your number.
3: 070.
0: Mm-hmm.
3: 66.
0: Mm-hmm.
3: 63.
0: Mm-hmm.
3: 21.
0: Mm-hmm.
3: 71.
0: Please repeat the number.
3: 070.
0: Mm-hmm.
3: 66.
0: Mm-hmm.
3: 63.
0: Mm-hmm.
3: 21.
0: Mm-hmm.
3: 71.
0: All right. All the best to you, okay?
3: Thank you, Antoma.
0: You're most welcome. Bless you too.
3: Yeah.
0: All right, still here on Between Us with me, Omar. Remember, I am live on TikTok as Omar Sweetheart on Radio, and of course on Facebook as Omar Sweetheart on Radio. Go ahead and join me, join the conversation, right? And of course, what more? Describe yourself, describe the kind of lady or the kind of guy you'd like to meet. Let's keep it simple, okay? And you drop your number, you take it off from there, right? Very important. Hello, good afternoon, and welcome to the program. Hello, good afternoon, and welcome to the program. Your name and your location. Your name is what again?
3: Nnamdi,
0: where are you calling us from?
3: I'm calling from Asaba.
0: Welcome to the program. So what can we do for you?
3: I want to make a letter.
0: Let's start with you. What do you do for a living in Nnamdi?
3: I'm a businessman.
0: What kind of business do you do?
3: I sew clothes.
0: Okay. How old are you?
3: I'm 49.
0: Where are you from?
3: I'm from Nnamdi.
0: Okay. Kindly describe yourself. What do you look like?
3: I'm a business and staying completion. I'm not a Christian. That's
0: okay.
3: All about me.
0: All right. Describe the kind of lady you'd like to meet.
3: I need a lady that they have something new. Any year from Anambra or any. Okay, for me.
0: Okay.
3: I'm from 40 to 45.
0: Okay. All right. Yes. Okay, go ahead and drop your number.
3: Your email. Your man. 11. 23. 32.
0: Please repeat the number.
3: Your email.
0: 11. All right. All the best to you, okay?
3: Thank you.
0: You're welcome. All right, still here on Between Us with me, Omar. You're very sweet at on radio. 090-359-44777. Again, 090-359-44777. And if you join me on TikTok, do well to share the live and invite your friends to know that live connection is happening right about now. And please remember, I mean, this platform, you get, it's an opportunity for you to meet as many people as possible. We meet people everywhere. We meet people all the time. If you're already married and you're listening to me, the person you're married to, you met him or her at a particular place. So this is an opportunity for you to meet people. And I remember I always say that when you meet someone and it's not what you want, please exit, take the exit door. Very important. Don't insist on being in that relationship. But first of all, you must have your values. You must understand who you are and what you want out of life. It will help you to know the right kind of person to meet. Hello, good afternoon, and welcome to the program. Good afternoon, welcome. Your name and your location. Please move away from your radio set. Hello?
4: Hello?
0: Yes, good afternoon. Your name and your location. Okay, I just have to let you go. I am so sorry. Please, if you call into the program, move away from your radio set. In that way, you can hear me, I can hear you, and people at home can also, I mean, hear everyone, right? Good afternoon and welcome to the program.
5: Hello?
0: Hi, good afternoon. Welcome. Your name and your location?
5: Good afternoon, ma'am.
0: Good afternoon. Welcome. Your name and your location?
5: Neka from Onitsha.
0: Neka from Onitsha, welcome to the program. So what can we do for you?
5: Thank you to connect me to a responsible woman. Somebody has really to settle down.
0: Let's start with you. What do you do for a living in Neka?
5: I'm in so plastic material building. 12.
0: Okay. How old are you?
5: I'm 40 years old.
0: Where are you from?
5: I'm from Embassy.
0: Okay. Describe yourself. What do you look like?
5: I'm tall. Fair in complexion. There's no two streams.
0: Okay.
5: And I say I'm a Christian.
0: Okay. All right. Okay, so, what's the age limit of the guy you'd like to meet? And describe the kind of guy you'd like to meet.
5: I need someone that is very successful, than a responsible man, a Christian. From 40 years to 45 years. A businessman or a civil servant.
0: Okay.
5: Someone that is ready to settle down. No, I don't want to divorce with the work.
0: Okay. So what's the age limit?
5: From 40 to 45 years age.
0: Okay. Go ahead and drop your number.
5: 0811. 749. 4418.
0: Yes, repeat the number.
5: 0811. 749. 4418.
0: Okay.
5: Please, and tell me, I don't need a divorcee with your please.
0: All right. Okay.
5: A good man that needs to settle down, please, ma'am.
0: Thank you. All the best to you, okay? You're most welcome. All right, still here on Between Us with me, Omar. 090-359-44777. That is the number to call to get yourselves connected here on Between Us with me, Omar. And remember, I am live on TikTok and also live on Facebook as well. So if you join me on Facebook, get yourselves connected. And remember, I always say, before you think about marriage, please, it's very important that you have a means of livelihood. You can't marry with an empty hand or an empty pocket. This is the gospel truth that a lot of people are not going to tell you. And you need to start early. We all need to start early. Starting early means that you have to build yourself. You have to build your life. You have to pay attention to learning skills, not just learning skills, understanding the relevant skills, understanding the skills that will serve humanity. When you understand the skills, you know, money does not fall from the skies. There is no quick money anywhere. You're being deceived if anybody is telling you that there is quick money. There is no quick money anywhere. You have to work for the money. You have to work. You have to work and strategize. Billionaires are still working. So I'm just wondering why you think you just fold your arms, cross your legs, and money will fall from the skies. It doesn't work that way. You only have money when you have skills that people are willing to pay for. When you have a talent that you can work on and people are willing to pay for this talent. When you have knowledge that people are willing to pay for, right? And also, when you have a business product that people are willing to pay for. If there is no product that people will pay for, there is no skills, there is no talent, there is no knowledge, how will money come? Let's stop deceiving ourselves, right? And there is no getting womb, no. No, there is no getting womb. No. Someone is asking me if my TikTok handle, Oma Sweetheart on Radio, that's my Oma Sweetheart on Radio TV, that's my TikTok handle. All right? There is no... A lot of people... You are being deceived if you actually think that money falls from the sky. No, you have to work. You have to work. It's very important. So let's all stop allowing yourselves to be deceived. Okay? As a young person, please... Endeavor that you work on yourself. As a young man, as a young lady, work on yourself. Keep doing the work. And when you keep providing solutions, become a solution provider. In that business that you're doing, is it providing solutions? When you provide solutions to people, they will pay you. People are in need of solutions. We have a caller. Hello, good afternoon. Welcome to the program. Hi, good afternoon. Welcome. Your name and your location?
6: My name is Ifeanyi.
0: Ifeanyi, where are you calling us from?
6: I'm calling from Indiana.
0: Welcome to the program. So what can we do for you?
6: I want you to connect me.
0: Let's start with you. What do you do for a living?
6: I'm a farmer.
0: Okay. You're a farmer. Where are you from?
6: I'm from Indiana.
0: Okay. How old are you?
6: I'm 44 years.
0: You're 44 years. Have you been married before?
6: Yeah.
0: Do you have any child?
6: Yeah.
0: What happened to your wife?
6: We divorced.
0: Okay. All right. So kindly describe yourself. What do you look like?
6: Okay, I'm average in height.
0: Mm-hmm.
6: I'm black in complexion.
0: Mm-hmm.
6: I'm a Christian.
0: Okay, kindly describe the kind of lady you'd like to meet.
6: I need a working class lady.
0: Mm-hmm.
6: A Christian.
0: Mm-hmm.
6: A fair or dark.
0: Okay, what's the age limit?
6: Hello?
0: I said, what is the age limit?
6: Okay, from 35 to 38.
0: Okay, go ahead and drop your number.
6: 081-34-99-75-98.
0: Please repeat the number.
6: 081-34-99-75-98.
0: All right. All the best to you, okay?
6: Yeah, thank you. Please, I don't need flashing, please.
0: All the best to you. All right, still here on Between Us with Me, Oma. 090-359-44777. That is the number to call to get yourselves connected here on Between Us with Me, Oma. Hello, good afternoon. Welcome to the program. Hello?
7: Hello, Stanley.
0: Stanley, welcome to the program. Welcome to the program. So what can we do for you? Hello?
7: I want you to connect me.
0: All right, let's start with you. What do you do for a living?
7: I sell shoes.
0: How old are you?
7: Two.
0: How old are you?
7: 42.
0: Where are you
7: 42.
0: From? Where are you from?
7: From Ogu, Enugu State.
0: All right. Kindly describe yourself. What do you look like?
7: I'm dark in complexion.
0: Mm-hmm.
7: I'm very dark.
0: Mm-hmm.
7: I'm a Christian.
0: Okay. Describe the kind of lady you'd like to meet.
7: I want somebody that has something green, dark or fair, tall or average height. She must be a Christian.
0: Okay. All right. So what's the age limit?
7: From 30 to 40.
0: Okay. Go ahead and drop your number.
7: 081-275-60-687.
0: Please repeat the number.
7: 081-275-60-687.
0: All right. All the best to you, okay?
7: Yeah, thank you.
0: You're most welcome. All right, for those of you that are shouting and screaming, connect me, Omar. We have a way it works, and I've said it. Let me say it again. If you're on Facebook, once you're on this live stream, describe yourself. Describe the kind of lady or the kind of guy you want to meet. Drop your number, and both of you are going to take it up from there. That is how it works. You're actually the one connecting yourself. Now, when you get through the phone lines, I will ask you questions. The essence of all these questions is to have a few conversations with you so that whoever that is listening and it's interested in you will pick your number and both of you will take it up from there. This is how this platform works. A lot of you want me to, okay, Nkechi Oyakom, bring your hand. Okay, Oyakom, bring your hand. I'll match your hand together. No, that is not the mandate I was given. No, it doesn't work that way. When it comes to marriage, you're actually the one that will... The Bible says a man will leave his father and his mother and will cling, right? You are the one that will... You are the one that will find your spouse. Even as a lady, you can actually say yes to someone and say no, right? By allowing yourself... That's why I always say make friends. In fact, before I came on air, I dropped a post on Facebook and I said... Some of you, when you go to church, don't be in a hurry to rush home. Mingle with people, talk to people, greet people. When you go to events, greet people, say hi to people, right? And on platforms like this, say hi to people. I run a WhatsApp platform for singles. Of course, it's not free, it's paid. Only 5,000 naira. Now, when people that are on the platform, in fact, there was this person that came on the platform. One of the days that there are activities. And the essence of all these activities is to help people to understand who they are. There is no way you know someone without communication. Communication is a life skill. You see communication? It is a life skill. If you can't communicate, one of the biggest challenges that a lot of marriages have is lack of communication. The fact that people don't communicate with one another. And to a large extent, it is from the men. I don't want to say it's from the men. It will look as if I'm trying to push it to one gender. No, I don't do gender things, right? Because I've seen ladies complain that guys don't communicate. I've also seen guys complain that ladies don't communicate. So I try as much as possible to balance whatever I'm saying. So it won't look as if, okay, I'm against this particular gender. No. The point is, both of you should sit down and communicate. So on the WhatsApp platform, there are different activities, and the essence of these activities is to help people to talk, to help people to have conversations, because in having conversations, you will know the thoughts of someone's heart. Out of the abundance of the heart, the mouth speaketh. There is no way you're going to know what's inside of someone's heart if you don't have conversations with them. Pay attention to what people are saying when you are having conversations with them. So there's this young man that entered the platform recently. People were celebrating their birthdays. This guy was complaining that people were celebrating birthdays. Thank you so much. TikTok just gave me something. They said they called it gift goal. Amazing. Okay, so This guy was complaining that people are celebrating birthdays. Come on. This is a platform that has over 800 persons on it. And people are celebrating birthdays. And you find it difficult to celebrate another person. If you don't celebrate other people, do you think you'll be celebrated? I calmly told him that, Oga, if you find it difficult to celebrate others, at least calm down. When you come into a space, relax to understand what happens in that space. When you understand what happens in that space, then you know how to align. You know, because the way he was talking, he was looking like someone that was wearing the back of his clothes. I had to step in and tell him, calm down, Oga. If you don't like to celebrate birthdays, other people love to celebrate birthdays. And because they love to celebrate birthdays, be calming down. And it's the same thing in marriage. You could marry someone, and this is your wife is so huge on birthday celebrations. Like, they will go the extra miles to celebrate birthdays. In fact, I've seen some homes where the challenge they're having is that the man does not celebrate birthdays, but the woman celebrates birthdays. The woman loves to celebrate birthdays. Now, when you marry such a person, what do? You bend. You adjust yourself. Like, you adjust yourself. Okay? There are certain people that you meet that something that you so much love, they don't love it. But to make the relationship work, you adjust yourself. So learn to communicate. Communication is one big way to make a marriage work, to make a relationship work. Because it's in communication, you're having conversations, you're talking. A lot of singles don't talk. Sometimes I wonder, what do you talk about? The next thing, you're all over, you want to have sex. Sex is not the only thing that happens in marriage. In fact, sex is just 1% of the things that happen in marriage. I just tell you. Because when you actually get married is when you know that, oh my goodness, there is work to be done. So as a single person, learn to talk, have conversations, discuss with this person. All right? Have conversations. While you're talking, you're going to see certain things. You know, sometimes try to know what they feel about certain issues. It will help you to understand the person you're about to get married to. Marriage is not just about the wedding. It's not just about the traditional marriage. It's not just about the clothes or the food that you're going to eat. It's way more than that. 0903594477. Again, 0903594477. That is the number to call to get yourselves connected here on Between Us with me, Oma. Hello, good afternoon, and welcome to the program.
8: Hello, good afternoon.
0: Good afternoon. Please move away from your radio set. Your name and your location, please.
8: My name is Emmanuel.
0: Emmanuel, welcome to the program. So what can we do for you?
8: Please, I want you to connect me.
0: Let's start with you. What do you do for a living?
8: I do upholstery work.
0: Amazing. That's furniture. That's beautiful. That's awesome. Yeah. How old are you?
8: I'm 57. By this October.
0: Okay. That means you've been married before.
8: Yes.
0: You have children?
8: Yes, I have two kids.
0: So what happened to your wife?
8: No, the woman nearly killed me.
0: How will we know which one is the truth? Okay, you got

0: connected, all right? Because you just alleged that she nearly killed you. We don't know what was the truth, okay? And whenever someone comes and is first to point fingers at someone, I am a bit skeptical about the person. So before you get yourself connected to anyone, you must disconnect yourself so you become a single person. We know that you're single. So whoever that comes into your life is not going to have to fight battles that they don't know about, that they know absolutely nothing about. All right. So I think it's really important that we try to make life easier for our partners. If you're still having baggages from your previous relationship, please disentangle yourself entirely. So the next person that is coming into your life will enjoy the relationship. You know, I see a lot of people, they get into relationships, they have baggages from the past. This new person that comes into your life is fighting battles they know nothing about. Not on this platform, please. All right? Okay. Hello, good afternoon, and welcome to the program.
1: Hello.
0: Hi, good afternoon. Welcome. Your name and your location. Thank you so much. Queens in love.
1: Good afternoon.
0: Good afternoon. How are you? Your name and your location.
1: Happy Sunday. I'm grateful. I'm great.
0: I'm excited. You sound excited. I'm also excited to have you here. What is your name and your location?
1: My name is Mr. Sunday.
0: Okay. Where are you calling us from?
1: I'm calling from work, but I'm from Nkalagwe, Ebon State.
0: Amazing. I was raised at Nkalagwe. I was born. Amazing. That's awesome.
1: Naja Sem, Hosin Town.
0: Yes. I was raised there.
1: Do you know there?
0: I said I was born there. I was born and raised in Naja Sem. Yes.
1: Yes. You're almost my sister, Sha.
0: Oh, my goodness. Thank you so much. Thank you for joining.
1: Okay.
0: All right. So happy Happy Sunday to you. What can we do for you?
1: I want to connect you.
0: Let's start with you. What do you do for a living?
1: I'm into iron construction.
0: Okay. How old are you, sir?
1: A hand-working man.
0: That's beautiful. How old are you?
1: I'm 48.
0: Have you been married before?
1: Yes, but we're not together now. She has a remarriage.
0: Awesome. That's good. Do you have kids?
1: I have a child.
0: Okay. All right. Okay. So, kindly describe yourself. What do you look like?
1: Okay. I'm fairly complexion.
0: Mm-hmm.
1: I'm tall.
0: Mm-hmm.
1: And I'm a kind man and a good-looking man.
0: Okay. All right.
1: And I'm a Jehovah man and I have a good heart.
0: Okay. Okay. Describe the kind of lady you'd like to meet.
1: Okay. I want to connect me to a lady that is trust to settle down.
0: Mm.
1: Very beautiful lady.
0: Mm.
1: Fat or clumsy or chubby.
0: Mm.
1: I don't need this. Someone is slim.
0: Mm.
1: Very beautiful lady or a busty lady.
0: Interesting.
1: Hello?
0: Interesting.
1: Uh-huh. And I need somebody that has some to gym.
0: Okay.
1: I don't need an adult person because I'm a hustle man.
0: Okay. All right.
1: I need somebody that has something decided to work. I join together.
0: Okay. So what's it?
1: And work together.
0: Okay. So what's the age limit of the person you'd like to meet?
1: I need somebody for, I don't need a small child. Because I have dealt with their small children before, but I don't need them again now.
0: Mm.
1: I need somebody from 30, 35.
0: Okay.
1: Hello?
0: I'm here. Yeah. All right, go.
1: Thirty at five.
0: Okay, go ahead and drop your number.
1: And again, I don't need somebody that has her temper.
0: Okay.
1: I need somebody that have a cool mind, somebody that will love me and I love her.
0: Mm.
1: I need somebody that know what love is all about, because I'm a loving man.
0: Okay.
1: I'm a caring man also.
0: Okay. All right.
1: So
0: okay.
1: That's a bit of my life now.
0: Okay. All right. Go on and drop a number.
1: Okay.
0: I called this number.
1: I don't want to show for 3 months to go, but I don't get what I want. So what I want to say is this.
0: Mm.
1: I don't want that someone that's more than 35 years.
0: Mm.
1: So I need the need from 30 to 35 years.
0: Mm.
1: And anybody that knows that she's slim, please avoid me. I don't need a slim person. I have my own choice. And if you want to have her seat or her own choice in everything.
0: Interesting. Mm-hmm. Okay, go ahead and drop your number.
1: Okay, my number is 080
0: mm-hmm.
1: 30
0: mm-hmm.

0: 47.
1: Mm-hmm.
0: 48.
1: Mm-hmm.
0: 46.
1: Mm-hmm.
0: That's all.
1: Please repeat your number.
0: Can I take it?
1: Repeat your number. Repeat your number.
0: 080.
1: Mm-hmm.
0: 30.
1: Mm-hmm.
0: 47.
1: Mm-hmm.
0: 48.
1: Mm-hmm.
0: 46.
1: All right. All the best to you, okay?
0: Thank you. Have a nice day.
1: And you too. Do have a great time. All right, still here on Between Us with me, Omar. And remember, just like he said, everyone has got a choice. You know, maybe one of these days we're going to talk about the age factor. You know, because sometimes if you are, let's say, 50, you can't be looking for someone that is 35. When someone that is 35 sees you, they will not want you, right? And let's say if you're 40... You may not be looking for someone that is 30. There are few 30s, ladies that are in their 30s, that will accept you, right? Always go for people within your age range. I always say this, and I will always say it anytime. Go for people within your age range. Because in this era and time, although I've come to realize that there are women, there are ladies who naturally... they love a man that is way older than them. There are ladies like that. There are ladies that are so cool with 15 years older than them, 10 years older than them. But it's a mindset. I've also realized that it's a mindset, right? Because over the years, from childhood, we've been told, ladies have been told, oh, you're going to get married. It's good you marry someone that is older. So they wake up, they grow up with that mindset. Right, that I've seen, you know, a lot of things are happening. But with what is happening right now, a lot of young people want to marry people within their age range. I've seen young people, they want to marry people within their age range, right? But it's about mindset. I always say that the biggest challenge we all have is not marriage, it's not even money. The biggest challenge is the mind, orientation of the mind. What you constantly tell yourself, what you constantly say to yourself is what you are and who you are. These are the people that you surround yourself with. What you constantly feed your mind with. Okay? All right, still here on Between Us with me, Omar. 090-359-44777. 090-359-44777. So my point is, you may be 48 and... you want to marry from 30 to 35. Once a young lady who is 35 sees you and sees that you're 48, she will say no. That is the truth. So you need to be realistic in your choice. You have to be realistic in your choice. You have heard ladies calling to this program and they say, oh, I don't want a divorcee. You should consider that as well. Everybody has got their choice. Like, I have done this program for the past 13 years. 2013 to 2026 is 13 years. That's, I'm a working experience when it comes to connecting people. So I've done this, okay? So understand that everybody has got their choice. Someone, a lady who is 35 may be looking for someone that is 40, okay? A lady who is 30, if someone that is 39 or 35 comes, she will say yes, okay? Depending on where they met and how friendly they've been. There are a lot of factors because you don't just see somebody and, okay, I'm marrying you. No, that is where communication comes in. That is where friendship comes in because your wife and your husband should be your friend. If you're married and you're answering your husband, sir, sir, sir, it's not marriage. That's more like slavery. That's more like a boss. Your husband is not your boss. Your husband is your leader. And a leader is not a dictator. A leader, purposeful leadership, is that leader that inspires and influences others to become excellent at whatever it is they do. I think one of the biggest challenges we're having in some families is that the men don't even, some men, not all the men, some men, because I know there are amazing men who understand leadership. There are men who don't understand leadership one bit. They think it's being a dictator. No, you're not a dictator. As the husband, you're not a dictator. You're not a boss. You are a leader, and a leader inspires confidence in the followers. A leader influences. A leader helps people to achieve their purpose and their goals in life. So ask yourself. Hello, good afternoon. Welcome to the program.
2: Wow, Oma, good afternoon.
1: Hi, good afternoon. Welcome. Your name and your location.
2: Happy Sunday, Ma.
1: Happy Sunday. Your name and your location.
2: I'm Ifoma.
1: Ifoma, where are you calling us from?
2: I'm calling from Omo in Ayamelum.
1: How is Omo right now?
2: We are fine, Ma. Thank God.
1: I hope the flooding is not yet there. It's not setting up there.
2: Not yet.
1: Awesome. That's good. So Ifoma, welcome to the program. So what can we do for you?
2: Oma, I want to be connected.
1: Let's start with you. What do you do for a living, Ifoma?
2: I'm into business.
1: What kind of business do you do?
2: I do sell granite.
1: Okay. All right. How old are you?
2: I'm 41 this February.
1: Okay. And you're from Omo?
2: Yes, ma'am.
1: Okay. Kindly describe yourself. What do you look like?
2: I'm average height.
1: Okay.
2: Chocolate in color.
1: Mm-hmm.
2: I'm plumpy. I got body. Small. Okay.
1: All right. Describe the kind of...
2: Yes, I'm a Christian also.
1: Awesome. Describe the kind of guy you'd like to meet.
2: I want to meet a man that have something doing.
1: Mm-hmm.
2: A businessman or a working class man.
1: Okay. What's the
2: dark
1: age? Okay.
2: Or chocolate in color.
1: Okay.
2: Yes, Omar. I want to meet a man as in a divorcee or a widower.
1: Okay.
2: Yes, with children or maybe one or two.
1: Okay.
2: Yes, I have my reason for saying so.
1: Okay.
2: Yes.
1: Okay.
2: You have to be a child of God.
1: Okay. All right. Okay. What's the age limit?
2: From 41 to 55 is okay by me.
1: All right. Go ahead and drop your number.
2: My number is 070.
1: Mm-hmm.
2: 17.
1: Mm-hmm.
2: 92.
1: Mm-hmm.
2: 17.
1: Mm-hmm.
2: 54.
1: Mm-hmm. All right, please repeat the number. Repeat the number. Yes, repeat the number.
2: Okay, 070.
1: Mm-hmm.
2: 17, that is 17.
1: Mm-hmm.
2: 92.
1: Mm-hmm.
2: 17 again.
1: Mm-hmm.
2: Then 54.
1: All right, all the best to you, okay?
2: Oma, thank you so much.
1: You're most welcome. You're most welcome.
2: I'm grateful.
1: You're most welcome. And have the best.
2: Well done, Job.
1: Thank you.
2: All right.
1: All right. Still here on Between Us with me, Omar. We just have 5 minutes to the end of the program. And I'm so sorry I can't take your calls again. But next week on the program, we will take more calls. Okay. If you couldn't get through today, don't worry. Next week, we will be here. And remember, the connection continues on social media platforms. On my Facebook page, Omar Sweetheart on Radio. Every Wednesday, there is Wednesday Gist Partners. Every Friday Virtual Date. Then Sundays, the Live Connect for singles exclusively. Then apart from connecting on those, and it happens by 7 p.m. So look out on my page for 7 p.m. If you want to join the WhatsApp community for singles, now this is a paid community, and to have access to the community, number one, you must have something that you do that fetches you money. Something genuine, not just anything. Something genuine that you do that fetches you money, number one. Number two, the WhatsApp platform, let me announce it here, because some people come to my inbox and I tell them access is not free. Access to the WhatsApp platform is 5,000 naira only. Like, when you calculate all the things that you're going to learn, I mean, 5,000 is just like 50 kobo, as far as I'm concerned. But it is a commitment to ensure that you stay through. And I always tell people, you can't do anyhow in marriage. No. people will say, oh, there is no manual. It's a lie. There is a manual for marriage. The manual is the Bible. Because marriage is an institution ordained by God. There are rules. You must adjust yourself. If you're selfish, please forget marriage. If it's you, forget marriage. It's not for you. You must adjust yourself. You must shift. You must bend. Not that you're going to break yourself. No, but you must adjust. It's not just about you. Yes, you have to take care of yourself. Yes, you have to self-care. Yes. But also remember that there's another person you're with. So at some point you have to compromise. Okay? And these are some of the things that the singles learn on the singles WhatsApp platform. And also to build a community. It's a community of singles. You make friends, you see people, they see you on the singles WhatsApp platform. It's a closed community. So if you're interested in joining, my number is on my Facebook page. That's the number there. You can send me a WhatsApp message. And remember, I'm going to ask you questions. Yes, I'll ask you questions because there are rules and regulations guiding a platform. It's not a place where you do anyhow. No, it's not a place where you do. Because in marriage, you cannot do anyhow. So it's a training ground. You can't go through the singles platform and go and mess up in marriage. It's not even possible. Because by the time you talk anyhow on the platform and I come in and I tell you, and I just tell you, you can't do this now. There are things you don't do. There are things you can't do. No, there are things you can do. If you want to marry and you want to stay in marriage, you have to be calm. Like, you work together. Marriage is partnership. The husband and the wife, both of you are working together for a goal. It's a partnership. Both of you are working together as a team. Both of you are team members in the ship, but there's a captain in the ship. And there are people, there is the crew that helps the captain. Because without the crew, the captain cannot work effectively. I believe you understand all the proverbs. All right. I have been Oma. You're very sweetheart on radio, sweetheart on TV, sweetheart on social media, sweetheart everywhere. I love you to the moon and back. And I will see you next week on the program. From me to every one of you out there, it's mwah! Mwah! Mwah! Keep building yourself. Keep developing yourself. There is so much you can do in your life. And there is so much we've been called to do. Thank you so much for joining. And do have a great time. Bye-bye. We'll be right back.

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Good afternoon and a massive warm welcome to another powerful, life-changing edition of Mevigon Health Check Quarter Hour. I am your host, Stephanie. I am so incredibly excited to be in your space today. 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And trust me, this afternoon's conversation is going to open your eyes, both literally and figuratively. Let me start by asking you an honest question. Look at your life right now. Have you ever noticed that we invest so much money into buying the latest phones, upgrading our cars, and rocking the finest fashion, but we completely ignore the very engine that drives it all? Your health. Very important. We push ourselves to the limit until the body begins to whisper and eventually scream for help. Now think about it. A young professional sits in front of a laptop for 10 straight hours daily, and his eyes are burning from exhaustion. A father drives home late at night on a poorly lit road, squinting and struggling to see past the blinding glare of oncoming headlights. And every day, a man comes home feeling utterly drained, mentally exhausted, physically weak, and quietly losing his confidence. My people, strength is not about enduring these warning signs silently. True strength is wisdom. It's about taking action before the breakdown happens. And that is exactly why we are diving deep today into a total wellness champion that is changing the conversation across Nigeria. What am I talking about? I am talking about none other than the Mevigon tablets. Today, we are exploring vision support, antioxidant protection, and male performance. So lock your dial right here. Don't touch that dial, because your journey to a more vibrant life starts right now. We're going to take this short break. We will be right back.

Welcome back from that short break. Now let's start with one of the most priceless gifts in human life, your vision. Let me ask you a quick and vital question. What is the one thing you would absolutely hate to stop seeing clearly? Let me guess your answers. Number one, you might say your phone screen. Is that it? Your bank alerts? Your crush passing by? Or maybe your children's beautiful faces or your favorite football team winning a match? Now that is interesting. Whatever your answer is, your vision is everything. But we live in a digital world of screens, phones, laptops, TVs, night driving, long hours of studying, or content creation. Our eyes are working over time, and slowly, the damage is building up. It starts with a blurry vision, dry eyes, eye fatigue, and constant headaches. Did you know that a deficiency in vitamin A can lead to serious issues like retinopathy, affecting the retina, the very part of the eye responsible for helping you see properly? That is exactly why Mevigon tablets are stepping in as your ultimate eye wellness companion. Mevigon contains essential vitamin A to support retinal function and night vision. 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It helps support clearer, safer sight in low light environments. Reduced eye strain. It is absolutely crucial for heavy smartphones and laptop users. It improves daily productivity because when you see clearly, you work effectively. Better driving confidence. So this one is like no more fearing the bright headlights during night travels, because I know some of us might be scared of traveling at night because of our eyes, we can't see very clearly with them. It supports retinal function, actively tackling vitamin A deficiency, which is retinopathy. It improves focus while reading. It is a good partner for students and professionals, especially for those of us who read a lot. It reduces eye fatigue. Your eyes won't feel completely heavy and stressed after a long day. It keeps you going in today's digital lifestyle. It supports long-term eye wellness, excellent preventive care for your future, better quality of life, because seeing the whole world clearly makes every moment sweeter. No matter where you go, even if you have to travel to the moon, Mevigon is that one reliable friend holding your hand through life's journey to improve your eye health. We are going to take a very quick break, but when we return, we are talking about protection from the inside out and an honest conversation about male vitality. Stay right there with us. Don't touch your dial.

And we are back from that short break. This is still Mevigon Health Check Quarter Hour with me, Stephanie. Before the break, we focused on the eyes. Now, let's talk about protection. And no, I'm not talking about hiring security guards or putting up high walls around your house. I am talking about protection from within your body. Every single day, your body is under biological warfare. From what you ask, poor sleep, heavy work pressure, environmental pollution, emotional stress, and general physical fatigue. All of these factors lead to what scientists call oxidative stress. Think of it like internal rusting of your body cells. Over time, this biological rust causes premature aging, constant weakness, unexplainable tiredness, and a drop in your immune system. But here is the good news. Mevigon comes loaded with vitamin E, which acts as a strong antioxidant protector for your body. It steps in like an internal shield to neutralize that cellular damage. Now, Mevigon contains vitamin E, as we said earlier. This is how Mevigon antioxidant support shields you. It helps protect body cells, it supports healthy aging, it helps reduce oxidative stress, it supports energy levels, it supports immune wellness, it also supports skin wellness, it helps combat daily fatigue, it supports brain functions, it supports heart wellness, and it supports long-term vitality. A friend once sent me a message saying that she thought feeling constantly exhausted and having blurry eyes after work was just the price of being a hard worker. She said she ignored it for years. My people, listen, don't wait until your body completely breaks down before you show it love. Your health is your ultimate currency. Now, let's move into our final segment today. And I want us to have a very open, real, and respectful conversation about something many men avoid talking about publicly: male wellness, reproductive health, and performance. Men carry an incredible amount of responsibility on their shoulders every day. The pressure to provide, the pressure to succeed, the pressure to always stay strong. But behind closed doors, a lot of men, and I mean a lot of men, they are silently battling low energy, intense exhaustion, anxiety, reduced confidence, and concerns about their reproductive health. Let's look at the science. Nutritional support plays an incredible role in male fertility. Vitamin E is scientifically proven to support sperm quality and motility, while vitamin A contributes directly to proper hormonal and reproductive function. When a man feels healthy from the inside, his confidence skyrockets. It reflects in his work, his mindset, his relationships, and his everyday drive. What am I saying in essence? I'm saying that Mevigon is very good for male reproductive health, male wellness in general. And I'm going to list 10 pillars of male

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Thank you so much for spending this beautiful afternoon with me on Mevigon Health Check Quarter Hour. I have been your host, Stephanie. Remember our motto, see better, perform stronger, and stay protected. Have a beautiful, healthy, and high-performing week ahead. I will see you next week on another edition of Mevigon Health Check Quarter Hour. Bye!

0: people are oblivious to reality. They only see what they want to see, imprisoned by their mind's restrictions. And all they have to do is shift their perspective to see the full scope of things.
1: The Chaplet of Divine Mercy. In the name of the Father, and of the Son, and of the Holy Spirit.
2: Amen.
1: Our Father, who art in heaven, hallowed be thy name. Thy kingdom come, thy will be done, on earth as it is in heaven.
2: Give us this day our daily bread, and forgive us our trespasses, as we forgive those who trespass against us. And lead us not into temptation, but deliver us from evil.
1: Hail Mary, full of grace, the Lord is with you. Blessed are you among women, and blessed is the fruit of your womb, Jesus.
2: Holy Mary, Mother of God, pray for us sinners, now and at the hour of our death. Amen.
1: I believe in God, the Father Almighty, creator of heaven and earth. I believe in Jesus Christ, his only Son, our Lord. He was conceived by the power of the Holy Spirit and born of the Virgin Mary. He suffered under Pontius Pilate, was crucified, died, and was buried. He descended to the dead. On the third day he rose again. He ascended into heaven and is seated at the right hand of the Father. He will come again to judge the living and the dead.
2: I believe in the Holy Spirit, the Holy Catholic Church, the communion of saints, the forgiveness of sins, the resurrection of the body, and the life everlasting. Amen.
3: Eternal Father, I offer you the body and blood, soul and divinity, of your dearly beloved Son, our Lord Jesus Christ.
2: In atonement for our sins and those of the whole world,
3: for the sake of his sorrowful passion,
2: have mercy on us and on the whole world.
3: For the sake of his sorrowful passion,
2: have mercy on us and on the whole world.
3: For the sake of his sorrowful passion,
2: have mercy on us and on the whole world.
3: For the sake of his sorrowful passion,
2: have mercy on us and on the whole world.
3: For the sake of his sorrowful passion,
2: have mercy on us and on the whole world.
3: For the sake of his sorrowful passion,
2: have mercy on us.
3: For the sake of his sorrowful passion,
2: have mercy on us and on the whole world.
3: For the sake of his sorrowful passion,
2: have mercy on us and on the whole world.
3: For the sake of his sorrowful passion,
2: have mercy on us and on the whole world.
3: For the sake of his sorrowful passion,
2: have mercy on us and on the whole world.
1: Holy God, Holy Mighty One, Holy Immortal One,
2: have mercy on us and on the whole world.
1: Holy God, Holy Mighty One, Holy Immortal One,
2: have mercy on us and on the whole world.
1: Holy God, Holy Mighty One, Holy Immortal One,
2: have mercy on us and on the whole world.
1: Eternal God,
2: in whom mercy is endless, and the treasury of compassion inexhaustible, look kindly upon us, and increase your mercy in us, that in difficult moments we might not

0: Of God, infinite goodness, today all mankind calls out from the abyss of its misery to your mercy, to your compassion, O God. And it is with its mighty voice of misery that it cries out. Gracious God, do not reject the prayer of this earth's exiles. O Lord, goodness beyond our understanding, who are acquainted with our misery through and through, and know that by our own power we cannot ascend to you. We implore you, anticipate us with your grace, and keep on increasing your mercy in us, that we may faithfully do your holy will all through our life and at death's hour. Let the omnipotence of your mercy shield us from the darts of our salvation's enemies, that we may with confidence as your children await your final coming, that day known to you alone. And we expect to obtain everything promised us by Jesus, in spite of all of our wretchedness. For Jesus is our hope. Through his merciful heart, as through an open gate, we pass through to heaven.
1: May the divine mercy accompany you. May the divine mercy lead you. May the divine mercy take care of you all the days of your life. And may Almighty God bless you, the Father and the Son and the Holy Spirit. Amen.
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4: 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One master Naji Henry Ebuka brought a report to our station. He said to have misplaced a file containing his regularized WAEC reports, transcripts, testimonial and police character, all with the name Naji Henry Ebuka. And also, there is an inscription of GUO on the said file. He said to have misplaced the file at Importance Line, Main Market, Onitsha, on the 24th day of June 2026. Please, anybody with useful information about the said file should please bring it to Radio Sapientia, number 9 Sofina Drive, Federal Housing Estate, 33 Onitsha. Thank you. 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

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I trust you are having a wonderful and refreshing Sunday wherever you are listening from. I say a very, very good afternoon to you and welcome to another exciting episode of the New Gospel Tunes on Radio Sapientia 95.3 FM Onitsha, the best dial east of the Niger. Holy God. Of course, my name is Kaffee Sugar and Spice, and of course, I remain your host here on the New Gospel Tunes.

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Come, let's talk about you and your music. Come, let's bring your ministry and your music to the limelight. Beautiful people, let's get right into today's edition of the New Gospel Tunes. First on today's segment, I have a very powerful song. Of course, you know we are never getting it. In fact, you can never catch us on fresh here when it comes to what we do. We keep it very, very original. Yes, so today I have this very powerful song that I'll be playing you. And this song is titled Final Say by internationally acclaimed gospel minister Tasha Cobbs. Yes, you know, sometimes life comes with challenges, negative reports and situations that may make us feel discouraged. But you see, this powerful song, it reminds us that no matter what people say, no matter what doctors say, no matter what circumstances may say, God always has the final say. Yes, God always has the final say. So, my beautiful people, if God has spoken concerning your life, then that settles it. Let's listen to Final Say by Tasha Cobbs. Do not touch your dial.

the final say. Jesus has the final say. Beautiful people, that was Final Say by Tasha Cobbs. What a powerful and faith building song. You know, one thing this song teaches us is that we should never ever allow people's opinions or temporary situations to define our future. Yes, sometimes life may present challenges, disappointments, delays, or even negative reports. But as children of God, we must remember that God has the final authority over every situation. And yes, if God says you are blessed, then you are blessed. If God says you will succeed, then no obstacle can stop his plan for your life. So please trust God's word above every other voice, because his promises never fail, of course. So no matter what you may be facing today, remember that God still has the final say concerning your life. And when God says yes, no, nobody can say no, because he alone has the final say.

All right, moving on to the next song on today's new gospel tunes. Here's a very powerful worship sound titled "Is It King" by Team Godfrey and the Fearless Community. Yes, in this song, Team Godfrey and the Fearless Community exalted God as the King above every king, the ruler over every situation, and the one whose kingdom can never be shaken. This is a declaration of God's greatness, His majesty, and His sovereignty. So, beautiful people, wherever you are, let's worship together as we listen to Eze by Team Godfrey and the Fearless Community. Please stay with me. Do not touch your dial.

so, my beautiful people, you just listened to Eze by Tim Godfrey and the Fearless Community. And I must say, I've been dancing and dancing and dancing. You know, one thing about God is that he never misses a thing at all. You know, this is a very powerful worship song, one that reminds us that God is not just our helper. He's also our king. And when a king speaks, what happens? His words carries authority and power. You know, many times we worry because of situations that may seem bigger than us. But this song, a very big reminder that there is a king who sits above every problem, every challenge and every impossibility. And indeed, our God is easy, the King above all kings and the Lord above all lords. Yes, so you are still locked into the new gospel tunes on Radio Sapientia 95.3 FM on each. And of course, you're hanging out with your girl, Kaffi Shigens Person. Of course, I'm always your host here on the new gospel tunes. Let's move on to another beautiful sound, and this one is titled Onyoma by Victor. Onyoma by Victor Akowa featuring God's Will Oyo. Yes, Onyoma simply means the good God or the good one. And of course, this song talks about nothing but the goodness of God and how faithful he has been in our lives. Sometimes when we look back and count our blessings, we realize that we are where we are today, not because of our strength, wisdom, or power, but because God has been very, very good to us. Yes, because God has been very, very good to us. It's not by our power, it's not by our might, but by the grace of God. From protection to provision, from open doors to answered prayers, God has just been faithful. So, my beautiful people, let's enjoy this wonderful song titled Onyoma, Onyoma by Victor Akowa featuring God's Will Oyo. Please stay with me.

Yes, so gratitude. Indeed, God has been very, very good to us. I don't know about you, but God has been good to me. Even when things don't go according to our plans, His goodness never stops. And that's why every single day we have a reason to thank Him. You know, sometimes I laugh. When people question God, all because things aren't going well for them. See, let me tell you something. That you are standing in the land of the living today is by the grace of God. That you are breathing, that you are walking, that you are doing whatever you are doing today is by the grace of God. You see, death these days doesn't come for any particular age. It comes for any age. Children, adults, and you think it's a joke that you're standing in the land of the living today. Why can't you be grateful to God? Why can't you praise Him? See, no matter the situation, always praise God. Do not question Him. He knows everything that's happening. And you know, one very funny thing is that God will always come for us at an unexpected time. At that moment, you must have lost hope and you're like, God, why did you abandon? God will show up for you. So please, always have a reason to praise God. Alright, that was Onyoma by Victor Akowa featuring Goswill Oyo. I hope you're enjoying this beautiful time out here on the new Gospel Tunes with me, Kaffee Sugar and Spice. Alright, my beautiful people, here's the final song I have for you today on the new Gospel Tunes. And this final song is from an upcoming gospel artist in the person of Mommy Oge Nwankwo. You know, it's always very beautiful to see upcoming gospel ministers using their music to spread hope and, of course, encourage people to trust in God. This gospel artist, she came with a package, a very beautiful one. She has a powerful song that carries a message of faith, trust, and total dependence on God. This song is the song that reminds us that no matter what comes our way,

life, God remains our refuge. God remains our helper, and God remains our strength. Whether it is challenges, disappointments, victories or testimonies, we should always place everything in God's hands because he knows the end from the beginning. Ladies and gentlemen, let's listen to Olori Hebiari Lom by Mommy Oge Nwankwo. Do not touch your dial.

so sorry. I experienced some technical glitches right now, and I'm so sorry I can't play you Olorie Bialolun by our very beautiful gospel artist. But next time, I'll be here very, very prepared for you. So I'm not leaving you empty-handed. I'll give you this one last one, of course, to spice up your evening once again. Let's listen to Victoria Orenze with the song Room.

night, that was Room by Victoria Orange. And honestly, this is a song that I can't get off my lips. It's been on a repeat.

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And when we give him the first place, he can transform every area of our lives. You know, this song is a very beautiful call to draw us closer to him and enjoy his presence every single day. The Lord has made room for us. He's open. He's open to us. You can run to him whenever you are facing any challenges, and he is there for you. So please, put God first and everything else comes, and you see how beautiful life will be for you.

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Yes, today we've been blessed with Final Say by Tasha Cobbs, Eze by Tim Godfrey and Fearless Community, Onyoma by Victor Akua, featuring God's Will Oyo, and Room by Victoria Orenze. I hope this beautiful songs have inspired. I hope they've encouraged and strengthened your faith. And most especially, I hope you enjoyed this beautiful time out here with me, Kaffi Sugar and Spice. Well, thank you so much for being part of today's segment on the New Gospel Tunes on Radio Sapientia 95.3 FM on Onitsha. Of course, I will always give you the best, and I promise to always give you the best. Yes, before I go, remember that the New Gospel Tunes is a program where we bring you the latest inspirational gospel songs and, of course, introduce you to gospel artists who are making waves, both locally and internationally. 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Yes, my name remains Kaffi Sugar and Spice, and thank you so much for spending your Sunday afternoon with me. 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I'll see you. 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

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My name is Kaffee, but you can call me Sister Kaffee. I trust you all are having a great Sunday wherever you are. I am having a great one here, especially knowing that I'm coming to be with you at this hour. So for our first-time listeners who don't know what Sapientia Benediction is all about, Sapientia Benediction is a holy program designed to bring you closer to God by highlighting some of the numerous promises that God has made to his people in the Holy Scriptures. The rules for this program is, of course, I'll throw open the phone lines. When you call in, you go ahead and pick any number of your choice. I have from number 1 to 100. And I would read out the Bible verse attached to the number that you picked. And after that, you go ahead and sing a song to the Lord. I will throw open the phone lines. You call in, pick any number of your choice from numbers 1 to 100. And I'll read out the Bible verse attached to the number. And after that, you go ahead and sing a short song to the Lord. Also, make sure to pay attention so you don't pick a number that someone has already chosen, because you wouldn't want to take someone else's blessings. All right, so to be part of this wonderful program, please call me. Call me on 090-3594-4777. 090-3594-4777. 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And you know what? Each number you pick carries a promise, a blessing, and a message that could be exactly what you need for this season of your life. So if you're believing God for something or you just need encouragement this evening, please keep listening. Your blessings might just be one call away.

0: 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Hello, good evening. Hello, good evening.
1: Everything goes on from a joking.
0: Hello, good evening. Please, what's your name and where you're calling from?
1: My name is Ngozi. I'm from Ojoto.
0: Okay, Ngozi from Ojoto. How are you doing this evening?
1: I'm fine. Happy Sunday now.
0: Same to you. Welcome to Sapiens Heaven Edition. Please go ahead and pick a number.
1: Number 10.
0: Okay, number 10 is taken from Psalm 62, verse 2. And the Lord is saying to you, I'm your rock and your salvation, a fortress that cannot be shaken. Amen.
1: Amen. Amen and amen. Idewe Jehova Chibalama, Onyomale, Alave Kereki, Idewe Jehova Chibalama, Onyomale,
0: Hallelujah, and so shall it be unto you in Jesus' name.
1: Amen.
0: All right, thank you so much for calling. See you next time.

0: good evening.
1: Hello, good evening.
0: Yes, good evening. What's your name?
1: My name is Joseph. I'm calling from Maru.
0: Okay, Chukwu, how are you doing this evening?
1: I'm good.
0: All right, welcome to Sapienza Benediction. Please go ahead and pick a number.
1: I pick a number 4.
0: Okay, number 4 is taken from Psalm 97, verse 10. And the Lord is saying to you, Okechukwu, I will shield your life and deliver you from the wicked. Amen.
1: Amen.
0: Okechukwu, we can barely hear you, but thank God you've received your blessings, and so shall it be unto you in Jesus' name. Amen. All right, please give me a call on 09035944777 or call me on 081-3032-7285. Hello, good evening. Hello, good evening. What's your name?
2: Emmanuel, I'm coming from Mbo.
0: Emmanuel from Mbo. How are you doing this evening?
2: I'm fine. I did number 5.
0: Okay, number 5. Number 5 is taken from Psalm 91, verse 7. And the Lord said to you, Emmanuel, thousands may fall around you, but you will not be harmed. Amen. Hello?

0: Hello.
1: Hello. Hello.
0: Yeah, hello. Please, can you move away from your radio set?
1: I'm out.
0: Please, can you move away from that background you're in right now? Because I can barely hear you.
1: Okay. I'm out.
0: All right. Good evening. What's your name?
1: My name is Akachukwu from Onitsha.
0: Akachukwu, how are you doing this evening?
1: I'm doing well.
0: All right. You're welcome to Sapienza Benediction. Please go ahead and pick a number.
1: 5.
0: Someone has taken number 5.
1: Number 1.
0: Okay, number 1 is taken from Romans 8, chapter 35 to... from verse 35 to 39. And the Lord said to you, nothing in all creation will ever separate you from my love. Amen.
1: Amen. My lifetime, I will give God my lifetime. My lifetime, I will give God my lifetime. If I give God

0: let me down. I will give God my last time. Praise the Lord.
1: Hallelujah, and so shall it be unto you in Jesus' name.
0: Amen.
1: All right, have a beautiful Sunday evening. Hello, good evening.
2: Good evening, my dear.
1: Yes, good evening. What's your name?
2: Okafor Alfred from Nkwele.
1: Okafor Alfred from Nkwele. How are you doing this evening, Alfred?
2: Very, very fine. What of you?
1: I'm doing well. Welcome to Sapien 7 Edition.
2: Hello.
1: All right, go ahead and pick a number.
2: I choose number 9.
1: Okay, number 9 is taken from Psalm 68, verse 19. And the Lord said to you, Alfred, I carry your burdens every day. Amen.
2: Amen. Thank you, Jesus. Thank you, my Lord. Thank you, Jesus. Thank you, my dear Lord. Thank you, Jesus. Thank you, my Creator.

0: you know, I love you. All I have is that. Yours I am, yours I want to be. Do with me whatever you do. In Jesus' name.
1: Amen. All right. Thank you so much, Alfred. See you next time. Hello, good evening.
2: Hello, good evening. My name is Uche. I'm calling from Federal House.
1: Uche from Federal Housing. How are you doing this evening, Uche?
2: Doing Uche. I mean Uche.
1: Sorry, you said?
2: Hello. Vicky from Federal Housing.
1: Vicky. Okay. Oh, I don't know if it's Vicky or Mickey. Please try and call us back. Hello, good evening.
3: Hey, good evening.
1: Yes,
3: good
1: evening. Good evening. What's your name?
3: Oh, Vicky, this is my name from Onyika.
1: Okay, Onyi, how are you doing?
3: Oh,
1: the smiling angel. Yeah. Is that why you started smiling?
3: Happy Sunday to you.
1: Same to you. Welcome to Sapienta Benediction.
3: Thank you very much. All right, I want number two. I pick number two.
1: Okay, number two is taken from Romans 8, verse 31.
3: Okay.
1: And the Lord said to you, if I am for you, if I am for you, no one can stand against you. Amen.
3: Amen. Amen and amen. You are the I am. Father, you

God. You are always sweet about doing good. You are the young that I am.

0: You are the answer, Zaya. Of course, it's an honor to go. I'll be gonna talk one more room. Deacon, I didn't want to. You are the answer, Zaya. Praise the Lord.
1: Yeah, and so shall it be unto you in Jesus' name.
0: Amen.
1: All right, thank you so much, Smiling Angel. See you.
0: Bye.

0: Hello, good evening.
1: Hello. Yeah, good evening.
0: Good evening. What's your name?
1: This is White Angel, the voice of the Oracle. I come from Obos.
0: White Angel.
1: Yeah.
0: Okay, White Angel, how are you doing this evening?
1: I glorify God.
0: Okay, I hope you're shining bright. Like your name says.
1: Thank you, Mama.
0: All right, welcome to Sapient 7 Edition. Please go ahead and pick a number.
1: Let me go with number 7.
0: Okay, number 7. Number 7 has Psalm 9, verse 10. And the Lord said to you, White Angel, you can trust in me, for I will never ever forsake you. Amen.
1: Amen. Amen. I just shared this quotation, this word, within you and the Obi Beke and the Onyemwa. Let God be with us in Jesus Christ.
0: Amen. Amen.
2: Obuaka Bajilaka Jidaka Nimendum. 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Echeto Desike Sogiwa Baka Bajilaka Jidaka Nimendum.
1: Amen.
0: Amen. And so shall it be unto you in Jesus' name.
1: Amen. Thank
0: you. Yeah, thank you so much. All right, the numbers to call once again, 090-3594-4777 or 081-3032-7285.

0: Yes, if you are believing God for something, or you just need encouragement, something that will encourage you to keep moving in life, please keep listening and do well to call in. Your blessing might just be one call away. Hello, good evening. Hello, good evening. What's your name?
1: Jennifer from Petre.
0: Jennifer.
1: Yeah.
0: Okay, Jennifer, how are you doing this evening?
1: Fine.
0: Are you sure you're fine? Because you're not giving that vibe that you're fine. Are you okay?
1: I'm okay.
0: Okay, no problem. You're welcome to Sapienza Benediction. Please go ahead. Pick a number.
1: Number 10.
0: Someone has taken number 10.
1: What?
0: Number what?
1: Number 12.
0: Okay, number 12 is taken from Psalm 56, verse 11. And the Lord said to you, trust in me and do not be afraid of what others can do to you. Amen.
1: Yeah.
0: All right, please sing a song to the Lord.
1: Thank you, Lord. Thank you, Lord. Everything you have done in my life. Thank you, Lord, for everything you have done. Thank you, Jesus.
0: Thank you, Lord, and so shall it be unto you in Jesus' name.
1: Amen.
0: All right, have a beautiful evening. Don't forget, you're still locked into Sapienza Benediction on Radio Sapienza 95.3 FM on Onitsha. And I'm your host this evening, Kaffee.

0: Hello, good evening.
1: Hello.
0: Yes, good evening. What's your name?
1: My name is Chukwuemeka.
0: Chukwuemeka. Calling from where?
1: Calling from Bida Road.
0: All right, Chukwuemeka. You're welcome to Sapienza Benediction. How are you doing this evening?
1: I'm fine. Are you?
0: I'm okay. Go ahead and pick a number.
1: Number 10.
0: Someone has taken number 10. Please.
1: Well, pick number 5.
0: Someone has taken number 5 too.
1: We have 21.
0: We have from number 1 to 100. Okay, 21. 21 is taken from Psalm 23, verse 1. And the Lord said to you, Chukwuemeka, I am your shepherd, and I will meet all your needs. Amen.
1: Amen. I will sing to the Lord, the joyful song. I will praise him for the Lord. And God bless you in Jesus' name.
0: Amen. And bless you too in Jesus' name.
1: Amen.
0: All right. See you next time.

0: Hello, good evening. Yeah, please, can you move away from your radio set?
1: Hello.
0: All right, please call us back. Please, when you call, do well to move away from your radio set, please. Hello, good evening. Hello. Hello, good evening.
2: Hello, good evening, Sister Cafe.
0: Yes, good evening. What's your name?
2: My name is Ogo Baleke, calling from OKTT.
0: Ogo Baleke, how are you doing this evening?
2: Very well, thank God. Are you?
0: I'm very, very fine.
2: Good to know.
0: Ogo, I hope you're going to keep it very short today.
2: Sure, yeah.
0: Yeah, please. Very All right, you're welcome to Sapienza Benediction. Please go ahead, pick a number.
2: The last number.
0: Oh, the last number. Yeah. Okay, the last number is taken from 1 Corinthians chapter 13, verse 8. And the Lord said to you, my love will never fail you. Amen.
2: Amen. Let me go ahead and sing to the Lord.

0: Praise the living God.
1: Hallelujah. And so shall it be unto you in Jesus' name.
0: Amen. Are you too?
1: All right.
2: Hello?
1: Hello, good evening.
2: Good evening.
1: Yes, good evening. What's your name?
2: I am Igwe Florence.
1: Igwe Florence. How are you doing this evening?
2: I'm fine. From Fege, Onisha.
1: All right. Please go ahead and pick a number.
2: I pick number 99.
1: Okay. Number 99 is taken from 1 Peter chapter 5, verse 10. And the Lord said to you, I have called you to my eternal glory in Jesus Christ. Amen.
2: Amen. Oh, Lord, that God, there are the walls of men. You are.

0: Amen. And so shall it be unto you in Jesus' name.
1: Amen.
0: All right. Thank you so much. See you next time.

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You're still locked into the Sapienza Benediction on Radio Sapienza 95.3 FM Onitsha. And my name is Kaffee. You can always call me Sister Kaffee. Yes, thank you so much for your calls and participation so far. The Lord is really, really going to bless us in Jesus' name. Amen. Right about now, I'll be going on a very short musical break. And of course, when I come back, the phone lines are still very open. Please do well to keep your calls coming in. Do not touch your dial. I'll be right back.

0: 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You can also call me Sister Kaffi. And don't forget that Sapientia Benediction is a holy program designed to bring us closer to God by highlighting some of the numerous promises that God has made to his people in the Holy Scriptures. And of course, the rule for this program is that I'll throw open the phone lines quickly. Then you call in, you pick any number of your choice from number 1 to 100, and I'll read out the Bible verse attached to the number. And after that, you go ahead and sing a short song to the Lord. Yes, I'll throw open the phone lines, you call in, you pick any number of your choice from number 1 to 100, and I will read out the Bible verse attached to the number. And after that, you go ahead and sing a short song to the Lord. Also, make sure to pay attention so you don't pick a number that has already been chosen by someone else, because they wouldn't want to take someone else's blessings, right? Okay, to be part of this program, please quickly call me on 090-35-94-4777. 090-35-94-4777. Or you can as well call me on 081-3032-7285.
1: Hello.
0: Hello. Hello, good evening.
1: Good evening. How are you?
0: I'm fine. What's your name?
1: I am Faith, but I'm calling from Odabo Onitsha.
0: Faith from Odabo Onitsha. How are you doing this evening?
1: I'm fine. And you?
0: I'm very well. Please go ahead and pick a number.
1: 55.
0: Okay, number 55. Number 55 is taken from Isaiah 41, verse 10. And the Lord said to you, I am with you, and I will help you.

0: Hallelujah, and so shall it be unto you in Jesus' name.
1: Amen.
0: Thank you so much.

0: Hello, good evening.
1: Auntie, good afternoon.
0: Yes, so good afternoon. What's your name?
1: My name is Ifeoma. I'm calling from Ogidi.
0: Ifeoma from Ogidi. How are you doing this evening, Ifeoma?
1: Fine, ma.
0: All right, you're welcome. Please go ahead and pick a number.
1: I pick number 24.
0: Okay, number 24 is taken from Psalm 12, verse 7. The Lord said to you, Ifeoma, I will keep watch over you and guard you forever. Amen.
1: Amen. Amen. Let me see your thing.
0: Yes, go on.
1: Yes, you are the Lord. Most high.

0: Amen.
1: Amen. And so shall it be unto you in Jesus' name.
0: Amen. If you can remind me, that's what I'm saying.
1: Yes, that's Psalm 24. That's Psalm 12, verse 7. That's number 24. Amen. Number 24. You pick number 24, and number 24 has Psalm 12, verse 7. So you can write it down.
0: Thank you, Ma. Thank you, Ma. More grace. Thank you, Ma.
1: Thank you so much.

0: Hello, good evening.
1: Good evening, my sister.
0: Yes, good evening. God bless you too. What's your name?
1: Yeah, this is Nika from Ogwashu.
0: This evening.
1: Ogwashu is cool and calm.
0: How are you doing?
1: Fine. Very fine.
0: Okay.
1: I'm okay.
0: All right.
1: Yeah.
0: All right, you're welcome. Go on, pick a number.
1: Can I get number one there?
0: Sorry, number one has been taken. We have from number one to 100. Please pick any one of your choice. But number one...
1: Can we try five?
0: Okay, now, please listen.
1: Five.
0: Please listen. Listen very carefully. Number 10, number 4, number 5, number 1, 9, 2, 7, 12, 21, 82, 80, 55, and 24 has been taken.
1: Okay. Give me... 30.
0: Okay, number 30. Number 30 has Philippians chapter 2, verse 13. And the Lord said to you, I am at work in your life through the desires of your heart. Amen.
1: Amen. Hey, praise Master Jesus.
0: Hallelujah.
1: The Lord is good.
0: All the time. The Lord is good.
1: All the time. God, I'm a keeping God. That is no one like you. God, I'm a keeping God. That is no one like you. There is no one like you.

0: like you need praise, Master Jesus.
1: Hallelujah, and so shall it be unto you in Jesus' name.
0: Amen. God bless you and your family.
1: Thank you.

0: Hello, good evening.
1: Hello, good evening.
0: What's your name? Chisom from
1: Mpo. My name is Chisom from Mpo.
0: All right, Chisom, how are you doing this evening?
1: I'm fine. And you?
0: I'm very well. Go on and pick a number.
1: I pick number 72.
0: Okay, number 72 is taken from Acts chapter 2, verse 39. And the Lord said to you, my promise of life is for you and for your family. Amen.
1: Amen.
0: All right, please sing a song to the Lord.

0: Praise the Lord.
1: Hallelujah, and so shall it be unto you in Jesus' name.
0: Amen.
1: All right.
0: Bye.

0: Hello, good evening.
1: Hello, good evening.
0: Yes, good evening. What's your name?
1: My name is Buki. I'm calling from Federal Housing.
0: Buki from Federal Housing. How are you doing this evening, Buki?
1: I'm so good. And you?
0: I'm very well. Please go on. Pick a number.
1: I pick number 40.
0: Number 40. Okay, number 40 is taken from Malachi. Chapter 23, yes. Verse 14. Sorry, chapter 3, verse 6.
1: Okay.
0: And the Lord said to you, I am the Lord your God, and I will never change. Amen.
1: Amen. And amen.
0: Please sing a song to the Lord.
1: Okay. God this way. Jesus is my redeemer. Jesus is my comforter. He is the first King and Lord of Lords. Glory, honor be to him, for he's worthy to be praised. He is the great King and my redeemer.
0: And so shall it be unto you in Jesus' name.

0: Hello, good evening.
1: Hello, good evening.
0: Yes, good evening. What's your name?
1: Yeah, Buruchukwu Nobi, calling from Nobi.
0: Buruchukwu Nobi, how are you doing?
1: Yes, I'm fine, Jare.
0: I'm okay. Go on, pick a number.
1: Okay, I pick number 10.
0: Someone has taken number 10. Please pick another number.
1: All right, number 15.
0: Okay. Number 15 is taken from Psalm 46, verse 1. And the Lord said to you, Buruchukwu Nobi, I am a very present help for you in times of your troubles. Amen.
1: Amen. Amen. Songi o chineke na bu onyinye aka songi o chineke na bu onye nwele songi o chineke na bu onye nwele songi o chineke na bu onyinye aka.
0: Hallelujah, and so shall it be unto you in Jesus' name.
1: Amen.
0: All right, thank you so much. All right, ladies and gentlemen, this is where I'll draw the curtain on today's edition of the Sapienza Benediction right here on 95.3 FM Onitsha. Thank you so much for being part of today's edition. And I hope today's message has encouraged you and reminded you that God's promises are real. And I promise you that it will never, ever fail. Always remember that Sapienza Benediction is a holy program designed to bring you closer to God by sharing some of the numerous promises He has made for us in the Holy Scriptures. So no matter what you're facing, keep on trusting God. Keep believing His word and never lose hope because He is always faithful. Sapienza Benediction will be right back next Sunday, same time, same station. Until then, keep being the very best you can. Bye.

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1: Missing item announcement. One Master Naji Henry Ebuka brought a report to our station. He said to have misplaced a file containing his regularized WAEC report, transcripts, testimonial, and police character, all with the name Naji Henry Ebuka. And also, there is an inscription of GUO on the said file. He said to have misplaced the file at Importers Line, Main Market, Onitsha, on the 24th day of June 2026. Please, anybody with useful information about the said file should please bring it to Radio Sapientia, number 9 Sofina Drive, Federal Housing Estate, 33 Onitsha. Thank you. 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

0: 8th. The moment of breakthrough is here. The grand finale. 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
4: Public disclaimer and caveat emptor. The general public is hereby strongly warned to completely disregard and ignore the false, misleading and deceptive radio announcement currently being sponsored by a faction of the Umesima subfamily regarding Odelili land that situates at Oyolu Oze 33 Onitsha. By virtue of the valid and subsisting judgment of the High Court of Anambra State, suite number 0/668/98 and the Court of Appeal, appeal number CA/E/237/2007, Odelili land belongs solely and in equal shares to the Oze people and the parent Umu Okolibo family of Umudei village on Onitsha. Take notice that as far back as September 24, 2018, the Court of Appeal in Enugu strictly struck out the Umusima Umudei village faction's motion for leave to appeal and stay of execution. They have absolutely no legal shield protecting their unauthorized actions. The public is explicitly warned that the new motion recently filed by the Umusima Umudei faction at the Supreme Court of Nigeria in suit number SC-656/2018 is an empty stalling tactic under the law. The mere filing of an application does not grant a stay of execution, does not confer title, and does not authorize anyone to sell land. The Supreme Court has fixed February 23, 2027 to hear the final termination processes. The public is hereby warned not to buy, lease, clear or enter into any land transaction at Odelili with anyone from Umudei village, faction or any individual claiming through them. Any such transaction is entirely null, void and a total criminal trespass. Valid and legally binding title can only be granted jointly by the authentic authorized representatives of the Oze people and the Umu Okolibo family. You can visit number 5 Mba Road, Inland Town, Onitsha, or Oze Nkwele Town Hall for joint verification and regularization. Signed, the leadership and trustees of the Oze people and the trustees, elders, and management committee of the Umu Okolibo family. Sir Christopher Emodi Diopa, Engineer Chukwu Emodi, Christian Amechi, Ernest Adinweruka, Sir Evaristus Anachuna, Mr. Emeka Ikechebelu and Chief Nelson Ewelum Akonne.

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2: 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One Master Naji Henry Ebuka brought a report to our station. He said to have misplaced a file containing his regularized WAEC report, transcripts, testimonial, and police character, all with the name Naji Henry Ebuka. And also, there is an inscription of GUO on the said file. He said to have misplaced the file at Importers Line, Main Market, Onitsha, on the 24th day of June 2026. Please, anybody with useful information about the said file should please bring it to Radio Sapientia, number 9 Sofina Drive, Federal Housing Estate, 33 Onitsha. 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
2: 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My name is Ogodike. Remember, this is where we have fun and learn. The kids call me Auntie Ogo. 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That means that we are going to open the phone lines so that you that is listening from home can join in. 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I hope you don't want to touch the dial, right? I'll be right back. Do not touch the dial.

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2: 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And I am your host for tonight. My name is Ogodike, but the kids call me Auntie Ogo. All right, this program is proudly sponsored by Indomie Noodles. Okay, so today I would like to start with the message from our sponsor so that we can be able to finish most of the questions, okay, on time before we go over to our storytelling. All right. I hope you guys remember the Indomitables fan club app, which is strictly for kids and is full of exciting features made just for the kids. Okay. You can stay updated on everything about the Indomie fan club from the Indomitables fan club app. Your kids can get to answer brain puzzle questions, play smart games, read the Indomitables comic, and earn coins used to shop. They can earn coins and also use it to shop in the app. Okay, so you can do a lot with the app, a whole lot. 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We've been saying this and I keep getting a lot of messages. Auntie Oga, I want to join the Indomie Fan Club. Auntie Oga, how do I join? Auntie Oga, this. Auntie Oga, that. My darling, it's so simple. 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I'm the one begging you guys now. 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You have your Indomitable Fan Club app waiting for you to join the Indomie Fan Club family today. All right? And we have a lot of activities in the Indomie Fan Club. We have an amazing, amazing activities in the Indomie Fan Club. A lot of them. Okay? We have TYP, that is Team Yourself Up. From Indomie rappers, kids show their creativity. An activity where kids craft something based on the theme for the competition. It's challenging kids to take Indomie wrappers, carton, even the little seasoning sachet and transform them into something powerful, something creative, something that reflects the season's theme. This time around, you're not wasting them. You don't throw away your wrappers, your cartons, and your seasonings. You don't do that. You have to be creative. That is the essence of joining the Indomie Fan Club. Okay? And the best part is, they are not just creating this for fun. They are creating to win amazing, amazing gifts and cash prizes too. You can imagine that. Also beyond the prizes, something bigger is also happening. They are learning teamwork. Yes. They are learning environmental responsibility. They are learning that greatness can start from simple things. Who knew an empty Indomie carton would become a spaceship? Who knew a carton could become a dream city? That's the magic of creativity. Okay, kids? All right. How many of you remember our theme song? You know we have a theme song, right? I don't know whether you guys are following up from what I'm saying. We have theme song. Okay. Let me just play it now so that you guys will know our theme song in case the question comes up.

0: That's our team, kids. That's our favorite team song for Indomie Fan Club. Okay. All right. So when I say Indomie Fan Club, you say what? We are the future. Okay. Let's say it together right now. Indomie Fan Club, kids. We are the future. That's fantastic job, kids. Thank you so much for responding. All right, our lesson for today. The topic of the lesson for today is gossiping. Hey, gossiping. I know a lot of you gossips a lot. Gossiping is when we talk about someone else's private matters or say things about them when they are not around. Sometimes people gossip because they think it's fun or because they want to have something interesting to talk about. However, gossip can hurt people's feelings, damage friendships, and cause misunderstanding, kids. Please, imagine how you will feel if you find out that your friend we are saying unkind things about you behind your back. You will probably feel sad or embarrassed or even feel upset. That is why it is important to think carefully before we speak about others. Our words are powerful and can either help people or hurt them. A good friend does not spread rumors or share secrets. Instead, a good friend speaks kindly, tells the truth, and encourages others. If someone starts gossiping, do you know what you do? You cannot choose. You don't join them, okay? Do not join them. You can change the subject. You can change the topic. You can say something positive about the person or simply walk away, okay? And when we choose kindness over gossip, we build trust. Remember when we discussed about trust? We strengthen friendships and create a happier environment for everyone. Remember, treating others the way we want to be treated is always the right thing to do, kids, okay? I hope you learned one or two things from this. Please, if you like gossiping, please stop it. Auntie God does not like it. In fact, I hate people that gossip. Okay? All right. The moment we've been waiting for is now, kids. I hope you're excited to hear that the phone lines are now open for your gift prizes. Okay? The phone lines are 09035944777, 09035944777, or 08130327285, 08130327285. So our number one question, Kiss, I hope you're ready for the questions for today. All right, number one question goes like this. You learn three new words every 2 days. Listen, you learn three new words every 2 days. How many words will you learn after 14 days? How many words will you learn after 14 days? I have a caller.
1: Hello.
0: Hello.
1: Hello.
0: Good evening, my love. How are you?
1: I'm fine.
0: Okay, you had our question, right?
1: Yes.
0: What is the answer? Oh, tell me your name and where you're calling from.
1: My name is Chukwuma Amarachi, and I'm calling from Onitsha.
0: Chukwuma Amarachi.
1: Yes.
0: Okay, calling from Onitsha. Okay, go ahead.
1: Yes, I'm 21.
0: Wow, Chukwuma Amarachi. Is that you?
1: Yes.
0: You got it correctly. You've won yourself a gift from Indomie. The answer is very, very correct. The answer is 21. And we have a winner tonight. Yeah, Chukwuma Amarachi. Okay. All right. My second question goes this way. Which country has the highest number of Mandarin speakers? Which country has the highest number of Mandarin speakers. I have a caller. Hello. Can you move away from your radio set? Please, when you call in, you tell us your name and where you're calling from, okay? All right. Hello, tell us your name and where you're calling from.
1: My name is Chukwumamarachi.
0: No. Chukwumamarachi, we are not taking this call from you again, okay? So you have to allow others to join in and answer the question and also win a gift, okay? Hello, tell us your name and where you're calling from.
2: My name is Chisindi.
0: Chisindi, can you move away from that radio set so I can hear you clearly?
2: China.
0: Okay, Chisindi, the answer is correct, but you have to tell me your name and where you're calling from. I didn't get your name correctly.
2: My name is Okonkwo Chisindi. I'm calling from Asaba.
0: Okonkwo Chisindi, I hope you can come to Onitsha for your gifts. I hope you won't join the people that normally ask me to come and to give them money. Can yes, you come? I... You can come to Onitsha and claim your gifts, right?
2: Yes, ma'am.
0: Okay. All right. Thank you so much.

0: All right, our third question goes this way. What is the plural of fungus? What is the plural of fungus?
1: Hello?
0: Hello. Tell us your name and where you're calling from.
1: My name is Chikeze Chike. I come from Onitsha.
0: Chikeze who?
1: Chibike from Onitsha.
0: Chikeze Chibike.
1: Yes.
0: Okay. Go ahead.
1: The answer is fungus.
0: The plural of fungus is what?
1: Fungus.
0: I can't even hear what you're saying. Is what?
1: Fungus.
0: The plural of fungus is fungus.
1: No, yes.
0: You are wrong. You are wrong. Chikeze, you are wrong. You are very, very wrong. Okay, the correct answer is fungi. The plural is fungi. Okay? So the number of our fourth question is, which element is used in a balloon to make them float? Which element? There is an element used in balloons. You know what is balloons now? Blum, blum. Mm-hmm. To make them float. Hello. Tell us your name and where you're calling from.
2: My name is Jumbo.
0: John Paul. Did you say John Paul?
2: Yes.
0: Okay, John Paul. John Paul who?
2: Ikemefuna.
0: Okay. Mm-hmm. The answer is what?
2: Air.
0: Mm-mm. What is that air? What is it called? Okay. Hello.
3: Hello.
0: Yeah. Move away from your radio set so I can hear you.
3: Yes.
0: All right. Go ahead.
3: My name is Okonkwo Somto. I'm from Anambra.
0: Okonkwo Somto.
3: And the correct, ma.
0: Okay. Go ahead.
3: The correct answer is helium.
0: Come again.
3: The correct answer is helium.
0: Okonkwo Somto, you are very correct. You've won yourself a prize, a gift from Indomie. Okay, which element is used in thermometers? Which element is used in thermometers?
4: Hello.
0: Please move away from your radio set. The hallback is disturbing me here. Please. Okay.
4: Okay, I'm hearing you.
0: Do you want to move away or you want me to cut you off? Choose one.
4: 50, 100, 20, 50.
0: I don't know the kind of people that just called now. I don't know the rightful word to use for you guys. Okay, hello. Can you hear me?
4: Yes.
0: Okay, go ahead. Which element is used in thermometers? That's my question.
4: Nickel.
0: Again?
4: Nickel.
0: Did you tell me your name?
4: Miracle.
0: Miracle who? Yes.
4: Hilary.
0: Miracle Hilary. Have you answered before? Have you gotten our gift before? You've been here before. Oh, okay. The answer is Mercury and you are very correct. So you've won yourself a gift. All All right, what is the topic of last week's lesson? How many of you listened last week? What was our lesson last week? The topic of our lesson last week. The phone lines are 09035944777, 09035944777, or 081-303-27285, 081-303-27285. And my question is, what is the topic of last week's lesson?

0: Hello.
1: Yeah, good evening.
0: Good evening. Tell us your name and where you're calling from. Uh-oh, we lost the call. It's like they're running away from the question. Okay, the answer is children leaders of tomorrow. That's the correct answer. Children leaders of tomorrow. Okay, what is the full meaning of TYP? In the Indomie fan club. What is the full meaning of TYP in the Indomie fan club? Hello.
2: Jeff Frances.
0: Your name is what?
2: Jeff Frances.
0: Jane Frances. Is that correct?
2: Yes.
0: Okay. Jane Frances. All right, go ahead and answer.
2: Team yourself up.
0: Wow, we are very, very correct. TYP means team yourself up. You've won yourself a gift. We are coming to the end of this program. Please, if you have not answered, you have your last chance now. What type of blood cell fights infections? What type of blood cells fights infections? Okay. Hello. Hello, can you hear me? I lost the call. Hello. Yeah.
2: Hello, good evening.
0: Good evening, you're welcome. Tell us your name and where you're calling from.
2: My name is Chinemerem Joy.
0: Chinemerem Joy. Okay, go ahead and
2: ask. John.
0: Okay, John.
2: Yes.
0: Okay, John, you're a boy. Okay.
2: Yes.
0: Okay. I don't want to hear mommy's voice in that background. Tell her to shift. She should shift from you. Okay, go ahead. With what?
2: The answer is white blood cells.
0: You are correct, Chinemerem John. You've won yourself a prize, a gift from Indomie. Okay. Which of these languages is considered one of the hardest for English speakers to learn? Which of these languages is considered one of the hardest for English speakers to learn? I think I said it in the beginning. Hello?
3: Hello?
0: Hello?
3: Good evening.
0: Good evening.
3: My name is Emmanuel Kwebuka.
0: This your voice is not sounding like a children. What am I to say? You are sounding like mommy or daddy. Please give your child the phone, please. How old are you?
3: I'm 25 years.
0: You guys think that we are joking here, right? Please give the kids. Audience, allow them to call in the program. This program is for kids from 4 to 12 years. Okay. Hello.
4: Hello.
0: Move away from your radio set. Good evening. How are you? Can you hear me? Can you hear me? Speak up so I can hear you. Okay, the current answer is Mandarin Chinese. That's the hardest language English speakers learn. It's very difficult. It's very hard for them to learn, okay, the Chinese language. All right, my last question is, what is the full meaning of IFC? What is the full meaning of IFC? Hello.
5: Hello.
2: Hello.
0: How are you? Move away from your radio set, okay?
5: Okay. Good evening, ma.
0: Good evening. How are you?
5: I'm fine.
0: Tell us your name and where you're calling from.
5: My name is Mary Sinachi. I am coming from Onitsha.
0: You said Mary Sinachi?
5: Yes.
0: Wow, what a wonderful name. Okay, go ahead. What's the full
5: meaning? Indomie Fan Club. The answer is Indomie Fan Club.
0: All right. Mary Sinachi, you've won yourself a gift. You've won yourself a gift from Indomie.

0: 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Thank you for being part of this program. Thank you for listening. Thank you for learning. 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Okay, I hope you enjoyed today's episode of the program. Okay, my announcement, please, parents, when coming for your children's gifts, come with them. Okay, this program is for kids from 4 to 12 years. All right, it's not for people in secondary school. 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Don't stress yourself of coming, because most of you normally call me and start telling me that I should give them money in exchange of the gift. Please, that is not the procedures, okay? So thank you so much for joining us today. We'll see you next week, Sunday. Good night.
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4: Yeah, you. 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

Missing item announcement. One Master Naji Henry Ebuka brought a report to our station. He said to have misplaced a file containing his regularized WAEC reports, transcripts, testimonial, and police character, all with the name Naji Henry Ebuka. And also, there is an inscription of GUO on the said file. He said to have misplaced the file at Importance Line, Main Market, Onitsha, on the 24th day of June 2026. Please, anybody with useful information about the said file should please bring it to Radio Sapientia, number 9 Sofina Drive, Federal Housing Estate, 33 Onitsha. Thank you. 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Do not miss it.

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3: 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One master Naji Henry Ebuka brought a report to our station. He said to have misplaced a file containing his regularized WAEC reports, transcripts, testimonial and police character, all with the name Naji Henry Ebuka, and also there is an inscription of GUO on the said file. He said to have misplaced the file at Importers Line, Main Market, Onitsha, on the 24th day of June 2026. Please, anybody with useful information about the said file should please bring it to Radio Sapientia, number 9 Sofina Drive, Federal Housing Estate, 33 Onitsha. 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
1: A reading from 2 Kings chapter 4, verse 8 to 11, then 14 to 16. One day Elisha went on to Shunem, where a wealthy woman lived, who urged him to eat some food. So whenever he passed that way, he would turn in there to eat food. And she said to her husband, "Behold now, I perceive that this is a holy man of God, who is continually passing our way. Let us make a small roof chamber with walls, and put there for him a bed, a table, a chair, and a lamp, so that whenever he comes to us, he can go in there." One day he came there, and he turned into the chamber and rested there. And he said to Gehazi, his servant, "What is to be done to her?" Gehazi answered, "Well, she has no son, and her husband is old." He said, "Call her." And when he called her, she stood in the doorway, and he said, "At this season, when the time comes round, you shall embrace a son." The word of the Lord.
2: A reading from the book of Romans, chapter 6, 3-4 and 8-11. Brethren, all of us who have been baptized into Christ Jesus, were baptized into his death. We were buried, therefore, with him by baptism into death, so that as Christ was raised from the dead by the glory of the Father, we too might walk in newness of life. But if we have died with Christ, we believe that we shall also live with him. For we know that Christ, being raised from the dead, will never die again. Death no longer has dominion over him. The death he died to sin, once for all. But the life he lives to God. So you also must consider yourselves dead to sin and alive to God in Christ Jesus. The word of the Lord.
3: A reading from the Holy Gospel according to St. Matthew chapter 10, verse 37 to 42. At that time, Jesus said to his apostles, "He who loves father or mother more than me is not worthy of me. And he who loves son or daughter more than me is not worthy of me. And he who does not take his cross and follow me is not worthy of me. He who finds his life will lose it, and he who loses his life for my sake will find it. He who receives you receives me, and he who receives me receives him who sent me. He who receives a prophet because he is a prophet shall receive a prophet's reward, and he who receives a righteous man because he is a righteous man shall receive a righteous man's reward. And whoever gives to one of these little ones even a cup of cold water because he is a disciple, truly I say to you, he shall not lose his reward." The Gospel of the Lord.
4: My dear friends in Christ, our first reading today that tells the story of a couple's charity to the prophet Elisha because he was a man of God is similar to the second part of our gospel reading today, where Jesus speaks of those who will receive his messengers and be kind to them. Ordinarily, and rightly so, on a day like this, one will expect a homily on charity to our priests and pastors, and all those who labor in a special way, more directly in the Lord's vineyard. However, ours today will be a little bit different. We want to talk on charity generally, which does not exclude our charity to those who are directly involved in the spreading of the good news of the kingdom of God. Because of the little time we have for this reflection, I will want not to bore you with the classical definitions and explanations of charity. I would rather want to begin with calling our minds back to what we just heard in the first reading, from 2 Kings chapter 4, from verse 8 to verse 11, and then from verse 14 to verse 16. With this, we can say a few things about this virtue called charity. Charity is noticing someone in need. One of the problems we have in the world today is that many people seem not to care. There are so many things happening around us in the world today, but many people seem not to take note of that. Maybe because they are very comfortable themselves. A true Christian is one who notices the challenges others are facing, and they do something to help. A child of God is one who sees one in need and recognizes that without waiting to be shown. If I may ask, how many people have you seen their needs and did something without them or other people telling you about them? It is charity to be sensitive and to do something positive towards making the situation better. Elisha didn't complain, but the woman of Shunem saw his needs. Charity is giving without being asked. It does not end at noticing, but at a positive action to do something to make the situation better. The woman of Shunem did not just see that the prophet was in need. She started making efforts towards doing something. The wonderful thing about that and what the woman did was that she did not consult Elisha to know if he would like it. She knew it was a necessity and went ahead to do something. Elisha's appreciation tells us he needed that. God expects you to be charitable and stop waiting to be asked before you can do something. Many in the world today will see others in need and will not do anything to help. After all, they will say it's not their fault. Yes, it is not your fault. However, you can do something better. You can do something to help. Charity is giving without making noise. This is where some people get it wrong these days. There are people who can never do anything to help the other people without broadcasting it. Many people don't do things quietly again. They blow their trumpets wherever they go of what they have done for people. My dear friend in Christ, there is no need for that. Let me say it again. There is no need for that. Sometimes, the resultant effect of the broadcast we give to our charity works is that they seem to demean the recipient. Charity is not meant to demean, but to elevate. Let us ever be conscious of Christ's teaching about almsgiving. In Matthew chapter 6, from verse 2 to verse 4, he says that in giving alms, you do not blow your trumpets like the hypocrites do, but rather, do not allow your right hand to know what your left hand is doing, so that your Father who sees all that is done in secret will reward you. The woman of Shunem and her husband did what they did quietly, and God blessed them with a child, which they may have lost hope of having. Charity is not just giving from the surplus or the rejected. It is disheartening seeing what people give in the name of charity today. I have told people often that the poor and the needy are not garbage bins where we drop old shoes and clothes that can best qualify as rags. When we need to help, we should go for something good and not what we have rejected or what we want to throw away. The couple at Shunem built a new apartment for Elisha. From what we had in our reading, the penthouse was prepared for Elisha. We all know that in many places, the landlords are the people who often live in the pent apartments and not tenants or visitors. The pent apartment is taken to be for the master himself. In giving Elisha that, we may say that the couple gave their best. The question we should also meditate on seriously today as we talk about charity is whether we can give our best to someone in need, even if we don't know the person. Charity does not need to be so big for it to be effective. Even something as small as a cup of cold water will mean so much to someone who needs it. I am talking from experience. 3 years into my ordination, I planned to spend my annual leave with a priest friend and a classmate who was on mission. Because I was going to spend quite a good number of days there, I decided to go with my car. I had never been there before. I had traveled a lonely bush path leading to where the priest was when it occurred to me that I had no supplies. No food, no water, no extra petrol. And the unexpected happened. The petrol in my car got finished, and I was stranded in the middle of nowhere. People had already gone home from their farms, which were far away. The worst was that I became hungry and thirsty. I searched everywhere for even mud water to drink, but I saw none. At a point, I had no energy to keep searching. I resigned to fate, waiting for the worst. It was very early in the morning the next day when the first risers were going to their farms that they saw me. I was wearing a sorry sight. I didn't know their language, and they could not understand English very well. With signs, I begged for water, and they willingly gave me some from the ones they were taking to their farms. That drink meant a lot to me. It meant more than a barrel of the costliest champagne you can ever think of. It gave me life. I consider those people life saviors, and they are. They not only gave me water, but they sent some of them back to the village to inform the priest and mobilize assistance from the village. It took them hours before they came back. Of course, we should remember that then there were no mobile phones. My dear friends, when it comes to charity, nothing is too small and nothing is too big. Charity means much when given to one we have no hope of receiving from. It is not a bargain thing. Charity does not say, I give you this and in return you give me that. No. When we expect something back, no matter how small, it is no more charity, the kind that attracts God's blessings. When we expect something in return for favors shown, it becomes business. Charity has rewards that are even greater in value than what was given. The woman of Shunem gave shelter, and she received a child. Charity opens doors for favors. My dear friends, may we always be charitable towards one another. And may Almighty God bless you in the name of the Father, and of the Son, and of the Holy Spirit. Amen. Peace be with you.
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I am Mark Davis. Welcome to the program Crossroads. Crossroads is a program for people who are at a crossroad. What are you dealing with? What is that problem that has placed you in a state of confusion? This is the place to be. You can call us, tell us your story, and we will attempt solutions or at least suggestions. I'll give you a number to call, and I'll give you yet another number for messages. The number for calls only is 090-3594-4777. The number for messages only, please. The number I'm going to give now is for messages only. Sometimes people mix up things. The number for calls, they will send messages. The number for messages, they will be calling. Please, the number I am giving you now is for messages only. And the number is 080-6380-2274. 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The phone lines are now open. Let's go.

0: Hello? Hello? Can you hear me?
1: Hello, good evening.
0: Yeah, go on.
1: My name is Emmanuel. Can you hear me?
0: Just go on.
1: Now, small, the medication.
0: Hello?
1: No, I don't go live. I have a small challenge. Hello?
0: Oga, speak clearly, speak well. Let's understand what you are saying, okay? Please, when you call a radio show, I'm not a magician to know what your issue is. Open your mouth and speak. Millions of people are listening. They need to understand what you are saying, and that makes it all beautiful if you speak clearly.

0: Hello, good evening.
1: Hello. You can hear me now?
0: Yes.
1: Hello. Yeah, my name is Emmanuel. I'm calling from Umpo. Hello. I have a challenge. What are you talking about? As I never go love, go to the door. I think you did the problem session. But I'm going to love the statue everywhere. So you can need the advice.
0: Okay. If you are suffering, you're having scratches, itches, the first place you go to is not a lab. The first person you... Hello? Are you listening?
1: I don't understand.
0: Well, if you don't understand, just cut the call and listen to your radio. And if you don't still understand, then I'm surprised. Okay?
1: Okay.
0: All right, so I'm saying if you're having scratches, you're having... Your body is itching. It could be a private part area. The first thing to do is not to go to lab. What you do is you speak to a medical doctor. He will listen to you and he will be the one to decide which tests you will do in a lab. The lab scientist is trained in his own field. But it's not a medical consultant. The person you speak to is a medical doctor. A lab scientist will only listen to you if he is trained in that area of consultation. Otherwise, he is a laboratory scientist. So go speak to a doctor. Tell him exactly how you are feeling. He will be the one to say, do this test or do that test. And then when the results come out, he will do a prescription. You buy the medication and take it exactly as the doctor says. When you go to a lab, you may meet a young man, a young woman, an elderly person who is trained as a lab scientist. The person will carry out the test, give you the results. The next thing is you are taking that result to a chemist where you meet a man who has no knowledge on the different kind of antibiotics and what they attack. And you end up having the same situation. Sometimes in life, when we want to save money, we lose much more. Sometimes when people look at that 1,000, that 2,000, that 3,000, they will pay to a doctor for consultation fee. They think it's better, let me just go and buy medicines. You see, when it comes to sickness, medicine is not the final thing. There are some illnesses you will have. A doctor will listen to you. He may not even prescribe medicines. He will advise you to stop some certain things you are doing, to improve maybe on your hygiene. All these things are important. So, my brother, what you will do is, there are doctors everywhere. There are hospitals everywhere. Go pay a consultation fee. Go in. Speak to a doctor. Look, you see, we play with things of health a lot. It is better for us to be hungry. And we pray that someday or sometime we'll see something to eat. But when it comes to sickness, man, nobody wants to spend big money buying medicines. So when you have an illness and it is at its early stage, follow the right steps. Speak to a doctor.

0: All right, the number to call is 090-35-94-4777. Again, 090-35-94-4777. Hello, good evening. Hello.
1: Hello, sir. Good evening, sir.
0: Yeah, go ahead.
1: I'm Sunday Tesla. It's over a month now. I'm not finding a job.
0: It's over a month. What happened? Hello, hello, hello. Cool down. You are speaking, but we are not making out what you are saying. Say what you said all over again, please.
1: Over a month now, I'm looking for a job.
0: Okay.
1: So, if there's anyone outside there that can help me with the job, it will be happy.
0: You see, when people speak, they should speak a little bit more sensibly. For example, if I were going to tell anybody that I was looking for a job, I would not just say, for many months now, I've been looking for a job. I would rather say something, cool down. I'm speaking now. You spoke. I'm teaching you because people call a program to learn. I would rather say something like, I've been looking for a job. I am a barber, or I'm a mechanic, or I'm a carpenter, or I completed secondary school and I can do clerical work. And then the person listening will now know what area of work you can do. If you just call and say, over a month now, I've been looking for a job. I am on this program. I try to teach young people, you know, how to be expressive. Because if you cannot express yourself well, no matter how much talent you have, you will not be able to sell yourself. I have been to embassies. I see young people come in. Simple embassy interview where you will just stand and sell yourself, speak fluently and convince the visa officer where you are going to and what you're going to do there and that you're going to go back to your country. They don't. They just sound vague. So if you're looking for a job, man, send a message to the number I have been announcing and write something sensible, something I can read and have an idea of who you are, where you live, what kind of work you can do before we start thinking of how you can be helped, okay?

Okay, this message says, good evening, Mark. I am 22 and I have the desire to travel abroad, but I am trying to be careful. I was introduced to an agent who said there are openings in Portugal and Luxembourg for one to do. I'm trying to figure out what you mean by ODLB. Maybe odd labor. Okay, maybe odd labor. I'm not so sure. But then, okay, so you say someone connected you to a guy who has knowledge of how you can go to Portugal and Luxembourg. And you say, please advise me on what to do. Well, the only thing I keep telling people is that if you want to go to a country to work and somebody is telling you he has the links, let the person share the links with you. Don't carry your money and give to anybody. I have said this a million times. It is true that some countries have, you know, need for people to come and work. But there are proper channels. This person who is just telling you that he has links in Luxembourg and in Portugal, how much explanation or explanations are available for you? You know, let them tell you how the procedure will be, what you have to do. Don't give him money. Don't give money to anybody who tells you, bring 5 million, bring 7 million, bring 12 million. I go do this, I go do that. You go to this country and that country. Don't give money to anybody. If someone is truly having a link with companies abroad that are giving jobs, are looking for workers, then the person should be able to explain to you where this company is, show proof to you that he is their representative here, and then you do your own findings. Before you give anybody any money, do your own findings. All those of you who just jump up and meet somebody who will tell you, I'm an agent, and if you bring this amount, oh, there is opening in Spain, there is opening in this one and that one. Look, most of them are just tricksters out there who are taking advantage of the fact that many young people want to travel and they come up with all of this. If you on your own, the man cannot give you a link, and then you go online and do investigations and find out that truly there is a company with this name looking for workers. If you cannot do that on your own, you better stay back. If you just depend on some agent, you are on the highway to lose your money. Because most of the guys out there who are claiming they can help you go to one country or another, they are all tricksters. Be careful. Okay, it's still Crossroads on Radio Sapientia and 95.3 FM Onitsha. Messages are popping in. Let me look at the messages right now.

Okay, this one says, good evening, Mac Davis. I'll just call one of your names, Bright. You say, I find it very difficult to save money. I'm 35 years old. I don't have an account number. If I have like 50K in my hand, I'll be very lazy to go to work until the money is finished. Please help me. Okay, well, you see, your information here is even not much. I don't know the kind of work you do. I don't know whether you have your own small business, you know, or you are working and earning a salary. Look, people, one thing I would tell young people especially is, if you want to make a headway in life, learn how to express yourself well. Learn how to express yourself in such a way that when you write to somebody and the person reads, the person will not need to ask you questions. Learn how to express yourself well. Especially all those of you who are saying you want to travel to France, you want to travel to Belgium, you want to travel to America, to Canada, to Australia. Like I always tell you, you will need to stand in front of a visa officer, and the ability for you to be able to open your mouth and express yourself in few words is what will open doors for you. If it is about writing, your ability to be able to write in few short sentences and say a lot is important. Now, you say you find it difficult to save money. You are 35 years old. You don't have an account. You don't have an account number. In other words, you don't have a bank account. And you say if you have like 50,000 naira, you will be very lazy to go to work. So I don't really know whether it's going to work in your own workshop or going to a job that you are being paid for. However, nobody can help you to save money. Nobody. No matter how much I speak, if you want to help yourself, you can be the only person who will do that. I don't know how much you earn. I don't know how much you make as profit. But I know that even women who do small-scale businesses, like they are selling akara, or they are selling roast corn, or they are selling bread or whatever. I know some of them have people who come around. There is a name they call them. They come around. They have a book. If you are giving them 1,000 every day, they collect the 1,000. And they put your name in their book and also fill your own small book and sign. At the end of the month, there is a certain amount you would have saved with them, and they will take out their commission and maybe push that your own money into your account for you to start all over again. For a man of 35 years saying that he does not have a bank account is something you should not say with pride. It's something you should immediately know, I have to make a change. So like I said, I don't know if you are earning a salary or you are having some kind of business. The first step you have to do is go open a bank account. Go open a bank account. And then if you are earning a salary, say to yourself, every month I must drop something. If you are earning 50K and you don't have people depending that much on you, you can say every month I will drop 10K. If you are doing a business and you're making profits, you can say every day I will give these people who go around collecting money for, I don't know, I can't remember the name they call them. But, you know, they're like, they move around and collect money from businesses and save for them. You can give those people money. Now, there was something I said on this program one day. To be working, any kind of work, and you don't save anything, it's a big mistake. I told you at one point in time that if you save 200 naira, only 200 naira, if you save 200 naira every day, at the end of the year, you have something in the neighborhood of 72,000 naira. And that was just 200 naira you were just keeping by the side every day.
So to have money, to earn money, to work, and you have an income, or you are making profits from your business, and you don't save anything, is highway to failure. Because our lives are full of emergencies. Anything can come up. And if you don't have any savings, that is when you will be running around looking for someone to lend you money. Sometimes somebody will come to me and say, please lend me 5,000, lend me 10,000. In my spirit, I will feel like not giving. Because I will say to myself, this person that is so broke, that is looking for 5,000 or 10,000, how would the person be able to pay me back my money? So instead, if you're looking for 5,000 and I think I can spare 2,000, I can give you 2,000 and say, don't bother to pay. But you don't allow yourself to get so broke that you are going around looking for 1,000, 2,000, 5,000 to borrow. And you can only get to that situation if you fail to save. 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If you save 10,000 every month, you get 50,000 after 5 months. 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And you can put that together and buy something, even to use for making more money. Go and open a bank account and tell yourself, I am not going to be a failure. I will save and I will not be lazy. No one can force you to be successful. You are the only one who can do it. Oh,

Please, all those of you writing and asking for money, this program does not have a budget to give people money because they are sick and they don't have money to go to hospital, or don't have money to go to a lab and all of that. I've received a couple of messages. One is from you, Michael. You are at Onitsha. We don't have a budget to assist people financially, and I don't raise money for people, because if I start doing that, this program will turn to a program where people call telling us one problem and asking for money. I don't want to get into that. We have programs handled by freshmen and huge men who handle situations like that, but they always explain the kind of situation they are treating each time. If it's for women who give birth and they are stuck in hospital, or maybe people who are physically challenged, they have a system, they raise money for people like that. But on this program, we don't.

0: This one says, good evening, sir. I am a very cool, quiet, and a moody guy. I find it difficult to mingle with people. I don't have friends, either boys or girls. Even when I try, it won't work out. It is becoming a problem to me. Please, I need help. I am 26. All right, with this information you have given me, I cannot say much. If you think it is a really serious problem, then you can send a message to me again in the morning using the same number. I'll reply you and tell you when to call so that I can also ask you some questions and then understand the kind of temperament you have. But then if you are finding it difficult to make friends, it is either you are a very reserved person who has his own kind of lifestyle that is different from the lifestyle of the people you live and work with. In life, we should have people we mingle with, people we go and sit with, people we hold conversations with, people we talk to. It's not wonderful to just be alone and you claim that you are finding it difficult to mingle. What is it so difficult to have friends? But bear in mind that it's good to be reserved. It's not good to be all out there. Everywhere people go, they see you with a group of people in the name of friends. No, it's good to be reserved. It's good to choose your friends carefully. But by all means, have people you talk to. Have people you relate with. And look at yourself. Whose fault is it? Not being able to make friends. Is it your fault? Because it could also be your fault. Are you genuinely trying to make friends with people and they are avoiding you? Or you are trying your best to be friendly with people but they are, you know, not cooperating? Somehow we need to find a root cause. Is the cause you or the other people? But I don't think it's possible that every other person out there will not want to be your friend if you are a cool guy. You get it? It's a beautiful thing to have friends, but don't trust them that much because many friendships have been betrayed. As a matter of fact, sometimes I feel I'm more peaceful when I'm not very involved with people. But by all means, try to have some friends. You cannot stay in this world without having some friendships. It makes you scary. It makes you... I lived in a compound once. I was living downstairs. There was a man and his wife living upstairs. I never saw anybody visit them. I did not see anyone visit them. And at a point, I became kind of scared. What kind of guys are these? No one has come to knock on the gate and say, I'm looking for this guy. And the first time I saw people around his area, I felt it was odd. And indeed, it was odd. The people were lawyers and thugs who had come to throw him out. Have friends, man. Make friends. Okay, we'll come back to that. Let's see who is on the line. Hello.
1: Hello. Freshman. Get over.
0: Well, number one, my name is not Freshman. Number two, when you call a radio show, you tune down your radio or you turn it off. That's one thing I have been announcing, and that's one thing I do not tolerate on any of my programs. If I cut people off because their radio is loud, if they like, they call me rude, if they like, they call me harsh, people who are listening and who have intelligence, they know I did the right thing.

0: Hello, good evening. My brother, if you can speak pidgin, you speak pidgin. This program is an English program.
1: Okay, English program.

This one says good. Oh, come on, it's the same message I received before. All right, this one says, good evening, sir. I'm texting from Onitsha. Please, I need your help. I am an apprentice, and I will be 28 by August. But I've never been in any serious relationship. Though I have met some guys in the past, I always thought they were really in love with me. But after everything, I end up being broken. I don't usually disturb my male friends by billing them or with my personal problems. But I don't know why they always behave the same way. They will still leave. After all, I'm a quiet type, which made me think that I will always be loved. I am not really happy within. Please help me. Well, you are 28. You are a woman. And from what you wrote, you will start a relationship and it will end. You say you're not the kind of person who will be asking a man for money. But still, the men who come into your life, they leave. You said you think because you are the quiet type, you believe that you will be loved and you are not really happy within. Okay. Sometimes when people come into our lives and leave, it does not necessarily mean that we have any problem. It could be, on the other hand, that it is the people living who have a problem. But let's look at it this way. You're a woman. You will be 28 by August. Men have been coming into your life and they have been leaving. The relationship ends. Well, yes, you may meet a man who tells you he loves you. He takes you out on dates. Maybe he shows you some little financial love, even if you are not asking. And then he requests for sex. And maybe because you want to keep that relationship and you feel to have sex with him will show that you truly love him, and then you sleep with him. Now, the man may look at you and feel like, I got this one too easy. Too easy. So it may mean she's a cheap girl. And then, you know, he looks for opportunities to have sex with you a couple of times. And then he moves on. Another guy comes into your life and you like him. And you start a relationship. And you feel like, okay, the other guy is gone. This one has come. This one even looks better. He's asking you for sex. You give it because you think it's going to keep him. And he may just be one of those happy-go-gay guys who, you know, moves around, meets girls, and tries to make love or have sex with them. And if he gets you so easily, then you are just one of the many girls who are in his list of adventure. Cool down, girl. If a man comes into your life and shows interest in you, and you look at the person and you love the person and you do your due diligence and you think, at least he's a responsible person, it's not just some jobless guy out there, then you follow that relationship slowly. If you have to go out on dates, you go out on dates. If this man's intention is to have sex with you, you will know. If you don't know, it means you are not mature yet. If a man meets a woman and they start a friendship and they go out on a date or dates, and the man's intention is to have sex with you, an intelligent woman will know. From the way his compliments come, from the way he touches you, from the suggestions he is making for you guys to maybe travel for the weekend and spend some time in a cozy hotel at Asaba, or, you know, or can you come to my house,
on Saturday, you are not going to work, let's spend the entire day. There are some things a man will tell you, and you will know that he is going towards the direction of sex. And as a woman, you have to be kind of expensive, because men have a funny mentality. When they get you easy, they look at you as an easy person. You may truly love them from your heart, and you think that, oh, I love this guy so much. He's asking for sex. If I deny now, he may go for another girl, but I want him. And you sleep with him. And before you know it, you realize that he was just an adventurer. Keep yourself. Be expensive. Be able to read a man who comes into your life. If from that very beginning his direction is towards sex, be expensive. Because if you make yourself cheap, at the end he looks at you as a cheap woman and he moves on. But if you're kind of expensive, he will have some respect for you. And he may even take another step to make the friendship stronger, because he now knows you are not a cheap woman. I am not saying that the men who came into your life left because they had sex with you. You didn't say that. And I'm not saying that. I'm only speculating that if at 27, turning 28, no one man has been able to hold on to you, then something is not right somewhere. And in that case, I will not be able to work with just this limited information. You can also copy this message and resend it. I'll reply you in the morning, tell you when to call, I ask you a couple of questions, and guide you accordingly. It's Crossroads on Radio Sapientia, 95.3 FM, Onitsha. Remember, the number to send your messages is... Okay, let me start with the number for calls.

0 2 2 7 4. Please, I didn't announce this at the beginning, but I will not have office this week. All right.

Okay, just want to say good evening, MacDave. You're writing from 33 Onitsha. You say, for over 10 years, no sex. Now my manhood serves for urinating only. Reason, so weak. I am sick. Or something. I'm 70. Thanks. You're right. Well, at the age of 70, you said for over 10 years you have not had sex. And the reason is that your manhood is so weak. In other words, if you are 70, it means from the age of 60, you started experiencing erectile dysfunction, which is really not out of place. You know, by the time a man gets to 60, your sexual performance cannot be the same way you were when you were 30 or 40 or 50. But as a matter of fact, a man can be in his 60s, and is still able to perform the sexual act very well and give his woman great sexual satisfaction. Now, but you've had to wait for 10 years before coming up to tell us. At this point, I would like to say, from the age of 60, like I said earlier, a man cannot perform the way he was performing in his 30s and 40s and 50s. Now you are 70. Can something still be done?

Yes. First of all, I just want to say, when a man cannot perform sexually, the problem might not necessarily be your penis. It could be any other thing in your body that is causing that weakness. It could even be your heart. It could be your blood pressure. It could be the amount of sugar, cholesterol. There are so many factors that can make a man to be sexually inactive. And like I will always promote on radio, when you discover changes in your body, unhealthy changes, the right thing to do is to speak to a doctor. So that even at the age of 70, it is good to speak to a doctor to even find out why, to be able to diagnose what is causing your erectile dysfunction. And then that thing will be corrected. It does not mean that at 70 you start having sex with your wife powerfully and, you know, like a young man. But at least, whatever was the thing that caused your penis not to be rising and, you know, being strong will be treated so that it doesn't cause another harm in your body. You understand? So I advise you, sir, speak to a doctor who will carry out certain simple checks on you. Your heartbeat, you know, your blood pressure, the level of sugar in your system, the level of cholesterol in your system, and then it will guide you correctly. This one says, I'm interested in traveling abroad. I have saved up some money to relocate to a country with good money value. But please, how can I recognize a fake agent? Well, there are many ways. For example, if some guy tells me he's a travel agent, I want to know if he's a freelance travel agent working alone or he belongs to a travel agency. If he belongs to a travel agency, I would love to know the name of the travel agency, where their office is located, and then I'll do my own findings. You see, the computer world, you know, the fact that we have phones and we have the internet means there are many investigations we can carry online. For example, if you're telling me you're a travel agent and you have been helping people to travel to Japan and to Taiwan and to America and Australia, you should be able to tell me the name of your travel agency and where your address is. And if you give me that information, I will go online and find out whether this name is registered with the Corporate Affairs Commission. And if you're telling me that it is registered and I don't find it online, that is the first red flag. But if I'm able to see online that, okay, this man who is claiming he works with MACD Travel Agency and they have their office at number 2 MACD Lane, Onitsha or Asaba or Ihiala, wherever, I would rather walk into the office and do business with the people in an office, speak to them, not some guy I met randomly or some guy introduced to me, telling me that, oh, he has helped so many people to travel. Find out the office of the agency he's working with. Find out their address. If they don't have an address, man, run with your money. Okay, more messages popping in. Let me see now.
This one says, good evening. Okay, your name begins with a Mary, and you are texting from Onitsha. You say, I work in a hair company where I signed 3 years agreement. But my problem here is that my salary is not enough to provide my needs. I even find it difficult to eat. Please say, I don't know if you can help give me a side hustle. I don't know if you can help give me a side hustle job I will be able to do by weekend, Sundays and Mondays, like cooking at an event or cleaning, any other jobs at all that I can sustain. Okay, you know, well, I like the fact that you're working at a hair company, and maybe you're working from Monday to Friday, and you feel that the money you are making is not enough to take care of your needs, and you're trying to see if you can have some part-time job to do. I like that spirit. You don't just want to be idle, and you don't just want to say, okay, let me go after men. They will be giving me money. The fact that you want to get something else to do is a good thing. Well, I will not promise you anything now. All I will say is there are events coming up and people need ushers. Sometimes people who cook for events need servers. Yes, that kind of thing is good for you who already has a regular job with a hair company, but you need extra. All I would say is, you mentioned that you live at Odagbo. Yes. All I would say is, copy this message and resend it in the morning. I will reply you and tell you when to call. And I'll ask you a couple of questions, know exactly where you stay, how you work, and give you contacts of some people who are into events, you know, cooking, serving, ushers, and all, so that they can include you in their list. That's the most I can do.

Okay, this one says, good evening, Mr. Mark. I'm writing from Onitsha. I want you to help me with something. I'm 24 years old. I always see girls that I like, but I don't know how I will approach them. Because the first two girls I met a couple of years ago refused me. So since then, it's hard to tell a girl I love her. Meanwhile, there was a girl in our marketplace that loves me, but I don't love her back because she is plumpy. Nevertheless, my choice is slim girls. Please help me. I'm confused on what to do. I'm also confused on what you will do. I will advise you to write or call Freshman's program, Love Zone, on Thursday from 9 o'clock or so, and tell him this. He's much more an expert in guiding young people like you when it comes to boyfriend and girlfriend issues. Okay? You are 24 years old, and I do not know whether you are an independent man in the sense that you have your own job or you have your own business or you are an apprentice. If you are not having your own regular job, earning your own salary, or you have your own business, if you are just an apprentice, I should say, man, walk towards being a master of your own and leave girls alone for now. Okay? Leave girls alone for now. Most of these young girls you see out there today, when they get into relationships, they are getting into this relationship because they see it as a side hustle. And if a man is not mature enough, especially financial maturity, you have your own source of income. And if you're that kind of guy who is crazy about women, now when a girl sees that you like her so much, she will think that in order to keep you, she will be telling you some of her financial needs. And you, if you are not mature, you will think, for me to keep this girl, let me try my best to be giving her money. And if you are not a master of your own, it means you were stealing the money of your oga to give your girlfriend because you want to keep her. But I think at the age of 24, what you should be bothered about is how you can be a master of your own. From your message, I don't know what you do. I don't even know whether you are a student or you are learning a skill or you are already into business. Whichever, it is best you are a master of your own before you bother about girls. So that at that time, what you are searching for is someone you can sustain a relationship with till you get married. If it's just for the fun of having a girlfriend, then you've got to be careful, because most women out there today, they don't see friendship between men and women the way our parents saw. It's becoming quite transactional. So my man, at 24, if you are not a master of your own yet, if you're still working under somebody, if you're still learning a skill, I'll advise you concentrate on that thing you are studying. When you are settled that you become a master, find a woman of your choice and build up with her. 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

Okay, Rihanna doing that for us, Bob Marley's redemption song. Let's listen to that same song, but this time a reggae version by the king himself, Bob Marley.

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The number is 090-35-94-47-77. And if you want to send a message, you can send a message to 080-63-80-2274. This message says, good evening. Please, my own problem is since I started growing up as a man, people around me, including my brothers, they do me bad after getting good things from me and makes me not to trust any again. Well, what do you really expect me to say, my friend? You know, we are living in a wild world. We are living in a world where some people come close to you because of what they will benefit. And some people only come close to you when they need you. You know, looking at your message, you say, since I started growing up as a man, people around me, including my brothers, they do me bad after getting good things from me and makes me not to trust any again. Well, I mean, you don't really need someone to advise you on this. We all have experiences in life. We meet people every now and then. Some people come into our lives, they are good people. And some are not so good people. Sometimes even family members will come to us when they need help. When they don't need anything from us, they dump us. So you just need to approach friendship and relationship, whether a relationship with outsiders or with family members, you treat with care. And when you want to do good, don't do good because you expect people to pay you back. It is when you are expecting that you become disappointed. Do good things to people only when you can. No one is forcing you. Even if your younger brother is telling you, oh, I need 1,000 naira to buy a book, and you don't have. You don't have. But then if you are giving him, do not give him because you expect him to pay you back tomorrow. Give him because it is a good act to give. And when you free your mind and know that I'm just doing good because as a spirit-filled person, I should do good without expecting any reward, you'll be peaceful. You will not bother whether you did some good thing to some guy or some girl or some family member and the person stopped keeping in touch. Those things should not bother you. What you should be bothered about is that your life is moving well, you are doing what you have to do, you are earning your living, and you are having your peace.

Okay, this one says, good evening, Sir Mark. I'm writing from Asaba. He says, sir, there is this man that I am serving, but he is very stingy. Anytime he gives me money, like 5,000, to buy something for him, I will take 1,000 from it due to his stinginess. So I don't know whether what I'm doing is bad. Yeah, what you're doing is bad. Okay? Now, how do you judge stinginess? I don't know what you mean by the person is very stingy. That's what I don't know. You didn't give me any examples. If you are serving him, there must be an agreement on how you will be serving him. Maybe you're going to serve him for a certain amount of years, and then he will settle you, and you start your own business. Now, people, you normally use this word, serving. I'm serving. You know, but, you know, sometimes you actually mean you are an apprentice. Now, if you are an apprentice and you are telling me that your master is stingy, what do you mean by that? You mean he should be giving you money? He should just be giving you money? No. He should not be giving you money. There is an agreement you people agreed upon at the beginning. Maybe you will be coming to work every day. Maybe he will give you a certain amount of money for feeding and maybe transportation as a way of supporting you. But if you are there on your own expecting that, because I'm working for my master and we are making plenty of money, he should just be giving me 5,000 every day, then you are the one who has a problem, not your master. You have a condition of work. Now, you may be seeing plenty of money, but you don't know the plans of your master. You don't know the plans of his money. And if he sends you on an assignment, he gives you 5,000, and say, go and buy a certain quantity of garri and take to the house, or buy this, or buy that, you remove 1,000 because you say he is stingy. You are stealing. Even if he does not notice it, you are stealing. And without trying to sound religious, remember that whatever we put out there is what comes back to us. That is a natural law of life. You don't even need to be a Christian or a Muslim or a Buddhist or a Confucianist to know. There is a natural law of life. What you put out there comes back to you. If stealing 1K from your master's 5K is what you are putting out there, that is what will come back to you. Loss. Loss. Maybe this man you are saying is stingy, is actually working hard, making money, saving money, and planning that sometime in the near future, when you are done with your apprenticeship, he will give you some millions to start your own life. When eventually you are settled and you start your own business, then you understand that business is not just giving apprentice money. Business is planning, saving. So stop stealing money from your master. That is what you are doing. They give you 5K, you pocket 1K. If they say buy garri of 5,000, you buy the one of 4,000. If they say go and put fuel in the generator, fuel of 4,000 or 5,000, you remove 1K. That is stealing. Okay? That is stealing. And go back to God and ask him for forgiveness. Yeah.

You see, those of you writing about work, this one says, I am 39 years old, married with a child. Please say, I need a job. You know, there are many things I have started on this program, and I stopped doing them. There was a time I announced that people who have jobs should let me know. And then I will announce, and young people who need jobs, if they live around the area where the job is available, so good and fine. But it gave me a lot of headache. And I said, when you're trying to do good and it's bringing you headache, stop. Even to start with, I would tell people, don't call me. If you are interested in this job, write. Write. Now, sometimes when I read the messages, I just delete them because they don't make sense to me. Take, for example, I'm looking for a driver for a company, and somebody will just write, I am driver. I interest. It doesn't make any sense to me. But if somebody writes, my name is Mark. I live at 33. I am a driver. I got my driver's license 3 years ago. I am prepared to do any kind of driving, maybe transport or private, because I have the time. It makes much more sense. And you can start asking such a person to call. Now, sometimes I will actually connect people with a job. When things are going well, I will not even know. But when there is an issue, they will get back to me as if it is my fault that they are having issues at the workplace. Sometimes the employers will get across to me if the person does something wrong and sound as if I sent somebody to them who is not worth working for them. So, you know, with all of that kind of headache, I say, I beg, I need my peace. But nonetheless, I don't have a job for anyone now. All of you who have written, I don't have a job. But if people who have job offers get in touch with me, I will announce same. Introducing Jimmy Cliff, and he's going to sing a song that tells us that we are our brother's keeper. Jimmy Cliff, brother.

All right, Jimmy Cliff doing there for us, brother. And it's coming to you from Radio Sapiencia, 95.3 FM Onitsha. The program is Crossroads. I got a few messages popping in. Okay, I'll start looking at your messages now.

Okay, this one says, good evening, Mark Davies. I am 22. I have finished secondary school and I am living with my mother in the village. My uncle, that is my mother's brother, is doing very well at Onitsha. I visited him and told him to help me to start a small business. He said he will. When I was leaving for the village, he gave me 100,000 naira and said he would look into my situation. I was very disappointed because what can I do with 100,000 naira? And he is doing very well. He has set up his younger sister. And still, he wants me to put an eye on his building project in the village. I feel so angry. I don't want to have anything to do with him. Wow. Lord, take this back. Okay, your message continues. You said, I don't know if I should forget putting an eye on his building project since he refused to help me. I feel like I'm knocking on heaven's door. You see, looking at your message, my brother, I think you are still a little bit immature in your thinking. Now, you came to the city. You stayed in the house of your uncle for some days, maybe some weeks, I don't know. You didn't mention that. And you told him that you have finished secondary school, you don't have anything you are doing now, and that he should assist you with some money to start a business. You also said he is doing fine, and that when you were going back to the village, he gave you 100,000 naira and said he will look into your case. You are angry. You are angry because maybe you feel the 100,000 naira he gave you is small. But while this man is in the city building a house in the village, he is telling you that you will be supervising or putting an eye on the building. And you are feeling like, why should you? When you went up to him for financial assistance to start a business and he gave you 100,000. Now, you see, the problem actually is not your uncle. The problem is you. And what you are saying about your uncle is what many people are saying about maybe their uncles or their aunties or their elder brothers or some even distant relation. It is easy for you to stay where you are, look at somebody and say, oh, he is enjoying, oh, he is living fine, so he has plenty of money and he should give me money. I want you to know that some people you think are living fine, and so you will carry your problems to them and they should just carry money and give you. Those people are actually struggling to survive. Take, for example, you have an uncle who is at Onitsha, has a shop at the main market or maybe in the neighborhood, has a wife, has a child or two, stays in a two-bedroom apartment, drives a car. Because he stays in a two-bedroom apartment and drives a car and has a shop, you just conclude that he is very rich. He is doing fine. Because he stays in a flat and drives a car, you just conclude that he is very fine. And you say to yourself, let me go see him. Let him give me money to start a business. And in your mind, maybe you are imagining he will give you 1 million, 2 million. And then he gives you 100,000. And you are angry. Do you know what this man is going through to live?
Do you know what this man is spending to sustain his life as someone who stays in a flat, who has a wife, who has a child or children? Do you know how much he spends on fuel? It is easy for us to stay where we are and we look around and we just conclude that a man is rich, a man is doing fine, and he should give us plenty of money. Do you know his struggles? Even that project he's trying to build in the village, do you know how much he is hustling to raise money to be able to complete that project? That man gave you 100,000. You don't know how hard it was for him to give you that 100,000. You are just there relaxed, thinking, okay, he stays in a fine house, he drives a nice little car, he has a shop, so he is rich. He should give me 1 million. That's what you are thinking. You are thinking with another person's, or you are thinking in another person's pocket. That's not how we do things, my brother. That's not how things are done, okay? As a matter of fact, as a man, a young man coming up, try as much as possible to think how you can make your own small, small money without having to go beg an uncle. You don't know this amount of sacrifice that man made, giving you 100,000. He doesn't owe you that. He's only doing that because you are the child of his sister. And you are there. You are not appreciating the 100,000 he gave you, because you were expecting 1 million, 2 million. Do you know how hard life is for everybody now? The car he drives, do you know how hard it is for him to maintain that car? Do you think he bought that car for luxury? Maybe he bought that car so that when he's busy at work, his wife can drop the children at school and pick them from school. If you're a smart guy, you can take that 100,000 and don't even use it. You keep it aside as standby, and then you find a job. There are many jobs young people can do and make plenty of money, and I've given many examples here, like washing cars. You can walk up to a place where cars are being washed and sell yourself, in the sense that you convince the person who owns the place that, look, man, things are not so easy with me. I want to come here to wash cars. If a car is 3,000 and I wash one car, we can agree on what I take and you take. If the guy who has the place is a good guy, he can say, okay, if you wash a car in my place for 3,000, you take 2,000 and the company takes 1,000. If you are doing something like this, that your 100,000 they gave you will be standing by. And before you know it, you yourself, you have increased it. And then you think of a place you can start a small business. Anybody can start a car wash. You don't need a car wash machine to start a car wash. All you need is a container. Even a booter. Not a big tank, a booter. First, you get a comfortable place where people can park their cars. You can ask anybody who has a piece of land, a space. Cars can come and you wash cars. It can even be an agreement. It can be something you pay the person some small money every month. It can just be a situation where you tell the person, I don't have money, but I don't want to be idle. Let me use this place and be washing cars. I'm just using cars as an example. And if you do that, that 100K is still on the standby. If you're able to wash 3-4 cars a day, multiply it by 2,000. Take out money you will use for your feeding. See how much will be left. And if you save that money, by the end of the week, you realize that you have saved enough money. Let us stop depending on people for everything. And let us stop planning our lives based on other people's money. A colleague was telling me that in Nigeria, if you buy a car, people will start begging you for money. And I was asking him why. And he said,
They believe that if you have money to buy a car, it means you have as much money saved. Instead, people believe that before you buy a car, it means you have so much money by the side. But it's not always true. A person can take a loan from his office or from his company and buy a car and have a payment plan. And then other people will just see him and say, oh, he's a rich man now. He has a big car. Maybe that car, he took it by loan. Maybe he took money from, took a loan to buy that car. Let us stop planning our lives based on other people's pockets. People are going through tough times. Don't just conclude that because your uncle is at Onitsha, has a shop, lives in a fine house, drives a car, is rich, and if you go to him, he will just gather 500,000, 1 million, and give to you. That 100,000 he gave to you, I'm sure you looked at it as small money, and you said, let me just spend it on beer. And then you're hoping that some other uncle will give you money. Look, man, put your act together. Nobody is finding Nigeria easy today. If an uncle is kind enough to give you 100,000, and besides, you said he said he will look into your case. So he has given you 100K. What do you make out of it now? And he said he would look into your case. So you have to be patient and wait for him. But in the meantime, don't just sit there and fold your arms. Do something. As a matter of fact, you can even go to a barber's shop if you know how to barb. And you tell him, oh boy, I have seen that on Saturdays and Fridays. There are many people here and you are struggling. I know how to barb. At least I can be barbing the children. If I barb one head for 1,000, please take a percentage. Let me take a percentage. And before you know it, you are making some small money. And you don't have to depend on anybody. If your uncle is telling you, go and supervise the job going on in my compound at the village, do what your uncle told you. Go and put your eye on that job. Don't start saying he gave me only 100,000. Do you know how easy or how difficult it is to make money? Then go try it. Somebody gave you 100,000. Look, man, that person likes you because he is just your uncle. He has no obligation to take care of you. So if he gave you 100,000 and you still have it, see what you can make out of that 100,000. See how you can make that money pregnant and give birth to more money. It's still Crossroads on Radio Sapientia, 95.3 FM, Onitsha. Knocking on heaven's door.

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1: 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I'm calling from my right town, Anisha.
0: Welcome.
1: I need your program. Go ahead with you. Thank you very much, Mike Davis, and make it a best man.
0: Thank you.
1: Patricia.
0: Okay.

0: Yes.
1: Okay, this one says, good evening, Mac Davis. Please say, I am a boy of 17, but I still bed wet at night when sleeping. Please, I need your advice. Well, I'll advise you to see a doctor. If you copy this here message and send it to me again in the morning, I'll make some recommendations for you. It's a big shame, but it's something that can be treated, okay? At 17, you should not be bedwetting. Because if you are bedwetting at 17, it means a lot of things. It means you cannot visit a family member and pass a night in their house. It means you cannot stay in a boarding school. It means you cannot go for some kind of church camping where you will stay somewhere else for some days and then come back. Because at night you will wet the bed and it will be very embarrassing. Now, bedwetting is something that can be treated if a medical expert is able to trace the cause. I have spoken on this topic a lot on this program, and because I am not a medical expert, I would not like to say much more on it. I'd rather just advise you to speak to a medical expert. And if you don't know one who can handle your situation, get back to me. I'll recommend someone to you. All you need to do is to be financially prepared, because to see a doctor, you pay his consultation fee. If you have to do some tests, you pay your lab fees. But I tell you the truth, when it comes to certain things, we should not look at money. If at 17 you are still bedwetting, what you should be bothered about now is how your parents can help support you to treat it. And a doctor will help you find out whether you're having an infection, whether your bladder is problematic, whether there is poor communication between your urinary system and your brain. A doctor will be able to diagnose that. And adequate treatment will be made. Okay? Urinating on the bed at the age of 17 is something that should be frightful. You should be scared. You should do all you can to make sure it is treated, because it can be really very embarrassing. Hey, baby, hey.

Okay, this one says, good evening, Mark. I'm James, testing from Okpoko. I'm 38 years old. Please, I need help. I find it so difficult to find a serious lady for a relationship. The ones I meet need help. I always tell people, look, don't date a broke girl. Any woman who is out there is not making any effort to end her own money, and you are dating such a person, the person will need help from you. Let me look again. Okay, you are 38 years old, which means if you want to look for a woman to marry, you'll be looking for a woman between the age of, say, 30 and maybe the same 38. And if there is a woman around this age group who is jobless, she's just waking up and staying in her father's house, you are going for that kind of woman. A woman who has no job, has nothing she is doing to earn some money, even if it is plaiting hair in her neighborhood. She has nothing she is doing, and you are going for that kind of woman, and you think she will not need help for you from you. At the age of 38, it's about time you find a focus. You should be thinking of a life partner. And so when you go out to look for that woman, don't go out with girls who have no job. Don't go out with girls who have nothing to do, because they will only depend on you as a man for money. But if a woman is having her own job, no matter how little she makes, and you are having your own, she'll be able to take care of her own basic needs. She can take care of her hair. She can change her clothes. She can buy her own toiletries. If there is an occasion and people need to put on ashebi, she can buy her own. But if you are dating a jobless girl, my brother, all you'll be getting is, help me, help me, help me. And you'll not even know whether this person loves you or the person is with you just because of your money. So, oh boy, when you look out for a woman, look for a woman who has something doing, and they will not be troubling you with demands.

Okay, this one says, good evening, sir. I am writing you from Onitsha. Please, I need your help. There is a girl that we both have been just friends for years, for 4 years. Now that I wanted to settle down, so I told her that I would like to settle down with her since we have been good friends for years. But ever since I told her that, she has been texting me for money. So ever since I stopped sending money to her, she could not even call me to know why. So I don't know if I should quit because I'm confused now. Okay. My brother, you and this girl, you were just friends. Platonic friends for 4 years.

0: 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So I don't know if I should quit.
1: Well, I would not want to outrightly say stop the relationship because I do not have all the details. You were friends with her, platonic friends, for 4 years. You like her behavior. You want to marry her, and now she's asking you for money. You can bring this up with her. You can bring this up with her. You know, one day you're just sitting together. You tell her, you know, that ever since I told you I would love us to marry, you've always been asking me for money. And when I don't give you money, you don't even keep in touch with me again. Is it about the money? Are you just staying on with me because of the money? What's your reaction? Speak nicely. Don't query. Don't attack. Just speak as nicely and in a very cool manner like I am doing. If you are smart enough, from her reaction, you will know. Now, you said you were friends for 4 years and you were platonic friends. If at the time you told her you would like to marry her, two of you started having sex, just know that she will continue asking you for money. Because many girls out there who are not spirit-filled, they will always see a man as their source of income. After all, he's sleeping with me. He should be giving me money. That kind of primitive mentality. So look at the situation critically, boy. Speak to her. Watch her reaction. And if you look at the situation to be something that she's just taking advantage because you have declared interest in her, then my brother, run away. Because some of these young women, they will have you as a boyfriend, and they will have Tom as another boyfriend. They will have Harry as another boyfriend. Each one of you will be thinking, she's my girl. She's only for me. Not knowing that she's just using you guys as a source of income. Any woman in a young relationship that is pushing money, give me money, money, money, money, run away from such a woman. A true love relationship should not be something one person is benefiting materially from the other. As a matter of fact, it is not written anywhere that a boyfriend should be giving a girlfriend money. The truth about friendship is both of them should be sharing gifts. You spend your time together, you have dates together, and there is nothing wrong with a woman giving a man a gift. That's why I spoke before about people dating broke girls. I mean, if you have a girl who has something she's doing for herself, she's making some money, may not be much, but she can take care of herself. If that girl truly loves you, sometimes she want to visit you, she will buy some gifts. It could be banana, oranges. It could be fresh corn and ube. If she notices that you like t-shirts, she can buy you a nice t-shirt, because love is give and take. But if it's a situation whereby the woman feels like, oh, I now have a jackpot, or I now have a goose that will be laying the golden egg, and every now and then, send me 2,000 for this. I beg my head on old. I want change up. I beg our school, our class, our old school students. They have an occasion. We have a uniform we have to buy. I need 15,000. I need 12,000. I need 30,000. If that is the way your girlfriend is, then she's a liability. And people like that should be avoided, because truly you don't know whether she is with you because she truly loves you, or she is with you because of the money. It's still Crossroads on Radio Sapientia, 95.3 FM Onitsha. We are gradually rounding off. I don't know much, but I know I love you. Linda Ronstadt and Aaron Neville.

Hello, Mark. Chukudi from Onitsha. Please, how do I earn money from Facebook? I am active online. I also own a group. I also own a group with followers. Well, to make money on Facebook is not something I will sit here and start explaining to you. It's something you can find out on your own. If you really want to be making money on Facebook, it means you are intelligent enough to be able to read and understand. So I will ask you to now go. There are many AI chat boxes. Go to one of these AI chat boxes and ask this same question. What are the steps for me to make money online? And you'll be given all the steps. You have to be able to read and understand. And then you follow it. First, you have to make your Facebook to be under a professional setting. Then you should know the rules, the copyright rules. There are some things you don't post. There are some songs you don't play because you will infringe copyright rights. When you read, when you go to any of these artificial intelligence chat boxes, you'll be given the steps to follow. And you simply do that. Come up with beautiful content. I see a lot of rubbish on Facebook in the name of content. Rubbish. So if you come up with something sensible, something that will attract beautiful followers, something your father can look at and be happy, and your pastor can look at and say it's okay, all you do is you start your content and try to get a lot of engagement. If you have other platforms like Instagram, like WhatsApp, try to share the links of your content on these. But on your own, you can read these things and understand. So go to even WhatsApp and Facebook Messenger. They all have artificial intelligence chat boxes. Find it. Do your inquiries and you'll be properly guided. We are gradually coming to the end of the program. Chris Okotie, living on a jet plane.

Please remember, I don't have office this week. But if you have any inquiries, send a message to the number I'll give you. Don't call. 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So even if I pick their call, we will not be able to communicate sensibly. So this number is for you to write, not to call. The number is 080-63-80-2274. So if you have issues, you want to make inquiries from me, use this number. Send a text message or a WhatsApp message. I will even prefer WhatsApp message because I'll be able to take my time and reply you. There's plenty of space when you write with WhatsApp. The number one more time is 080-63-80-2274. And when you write, don't expect a reply immediately, because I'm not just sitting there waiting for your messages to come in and I start writing. But I will always reply within 24 hours. It's time for us to round off the show, take our night prayer, and bow out. Let's do this again next Sunday from 10 p.m. till midnight. I am Mark Davis. Ciao.

night prayer, Psalm 31. In you, O Lord, I take refuge. Let me never be put to shame. In your justice, set me free. Hear me and speedily rescue me. Be a rock of refuge for me, a mighty stronghold to save me. For you are my rock, my stronghold. For your name's sake, lead me and guide me. Release me from the snares they have hidden. For you are my refuge, Lord. Into your hands I commend my spirit. It is you who will redeem me, Lord. Glory be to the Father, to the Son, and to the Holy Spirit. As it was in the beginning, it is now, and ever shall be, world without end. Amen. May the blessing of Almighty God, the Father, and the Son, and the Holy Spirit come down upon you and remain with you forever. Amen. And may the Lord grant us a peaceful night and a perfect sleep.